These are the songs that don't get played on the radio anymore. That was your triple teaser for this week. Three songs from one year, but what was the year? Some clues, by the way, on the way in just a moment. I've just played you Jerry Halliwell, Look at Me. Before that, it was Precious and Say It Again. And we started off with Supergrass. And a great song, which very rarely, if at all, gets played these days. It was Pumping on Your Stereo. So, some clues then. It was the year that we had a royal wedding. Yes, it was the royal wedding of Prince Edward and Sophie Rees-Jones. And they actually attracted controversy when the photographer taking the picture admitted using digital technology to impose a smile on Prince William's face. And talking of weddings, from a royal to a showbiz one, it was the footballer David Beckham, who played for Manchester United in this particular year. He tied the knot with Spice Girl Victoria Adams. The couple received their guest, remember this, sitting on two red thrones. And Queen Victoria wore

Wood, the man who used to be in Haircut 100, lead singer with his fluffy jumper, woolly jumper, that was it, and Take That Situation from his solo career. This is Rob Charles with those songs that don't get played on the radio anymore. Andy Bradshaw, this is your song choice from The Jam in the City.

Shore, who got in touch via the email rob@robcharles.com. You can do the same, or you can get in contact with me via this radio station's website. Click on that contact us button. That's it. Right, brilliant. At the Jam in the City, 1977. Right now, do you remember this? A song that doesn't get played on the radio much these days. This is Nick Straker, the Nick Straker Band, and A Walk in the Park.

Can I just say thank you for the management and staff here letting me allow me to be here on this radio station playing songs like that. How good was that? 1988, the Moody Blues. And I know you're out there somewhere. This is Rob Charles, and I'm here. If you want to get in touch with me, you can do. Send me an email and suggest a song for next week's show. rob@robcharles.com. Don't forget to have a look at the Facebook page as well, which is Songs That Don't Get Played on the Radio Anymore. Do that for me. Thank you.

0: Kane Gang and the closest thing to heaven. This is Rob Charles, and I'm playing out those songs that very rarely, if at all these days, get played on the radio. Why, I do not know. I probably bought some, you did as well, made them big hits, but radio stations seem to have forgotten about them. So hopefully, this is the heaven of those radio songs. Right now, I'm going to play you a song choice suggested by Sarah Wallace. Thank you, Sarah, for getting in touch via the email, rob@robcharles.com. You can do the same. Sarah said, any chance of playing Twilight Zone by the Manhattan Transfer? Sarah, you've got it. Enjoy. And by the way, this was a hit in 1980.
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This is Rob Charles playing Jojo Gunn and Run, Run, Run. 1977. Songs that don't get played on the radio anymore. Feels like Sesame Street. Sticking with the letter J. J for Jane. Jefferson Starship. 1980.

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Thank you to Caroline Munro, who's been in touch. She sent me an email, rob@robcharles.com. She said, I didn't realise you were the voice of Peter Kay's car share as Mike. Yeah, Mike and his morning muesli on the fictional Forever FM. But I'm here right now on this radio station playing songs that don't get played on the radio anymore. And don't forget, if you'd like to get in touch like Caroline, then all you got to do is send me an email, rob@robcharles.com. 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I'm also on Twitter. You can find me there at Radio Rob Charles. And don't forget the Facebook page, Songs That Don't Get Played on the Radio Anymore. I think I'm going to sneeze now. Bear me a second. Oh! Excuse me. Right, I'm out of here. I'll catch you next week for another edition of those songs that don't get played on the radio anymore. Gonna leave you with this. Working for the Yankee Dollar, the Skids. Stay safe.

memories for me of that being available on a pink sort of, it was a pink mush of white as well, vinyl single, a coloured disc as they were back in the day. The Skids, 1979, and working for the Yankee Dollar. That'll do for me. I'm going to leave you with Stephanie Mills. 1 year later, 1980, never knew love like this before. Thank you for listening. Until next week, songs that don't get played on the radio, I'll catch you then. Stay safe.

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1: The Duke of Sussex, alongside six other high-profile figures, have been ordered to pay an initial £9.5 million towards the legal costs of the publisher of the Daily Mail. Holly Hughes has more.
2: The group lost a high court case over claims of unlawful information gathering, which were described by the judge as speculative and substantially inferential. Associated Newspapers Limited strongly denied the claims. The case is returned to the High Court for a two-day hearing over costs. Mr. Justice Nick Lynn ruled the group of seven must pay £9.5 million by August the 28th as an initial contribution to the publisher's costs ahead of further hearings to determine the total sum.
1: Meanwhile, the Duchess of Sussex is in talks to make her return to acting with an appearance in Guy Ritchie's The Gentleman TV series. According to reports, it's following the news that she and the Duke of Sussex will move back to the UK later this month. Vulnerable people such as young children, pregnant women and older adults should avoid eating runny eggs in cafes and restaurants because of a risk of salmonella. It comes as an outbreak has left one person dead and hundreds of others ill. Police have launched a murder probe after a member of the public found human remains in woodlands in southwest London. The Metropolitan Police says officers were called on the evening of August 12th after bones thought to belong to a woman aged 25 and 45 were discovered near Padstow Walk, Feltham. Andy Burnham has pledged to consult the victims and survivors of terrorism about creating a permanent national memorial. He spoke at the inaugural National Day for Victims and Survivors of Terrorism in central London. And England have beaten Pakistan as Joe Root celebrated his captaincy comeback with victory.
3: And once we got ahead of the game, I thought we managed it really well. I thought we had a really good tempo. With the bat, we managed to apply pressure. When we got our opportunities, there were small periods where we had to soak things up in different partnerships.
1: They won by an innings and 103 runs on his home ground of Headingley. That's the latest from Radio News Hub. I'm Tanita Sims.
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1: It's a mostly dry start to Saturday with sunny spells for most areas, turning increasingly cloudy across northern Scotland though, with some light rain possible, highs of 22 degrees Celsius.
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old man. He's Steely Dan, 1972. Should be a theme for our show, shouldn't it? We're reeling in the years. And how many years ago was it? I was putting this 7-inch vinyl on a deck to play to the good people of East Anglia. Well, principally around Ipswich and North Essex. Secret Affair.

Bit of a hard to find oldie, that one. 1979 again. Brilliant. The Secret Affair and Time for Action. One Love, the very best of Bob Marley and the Wailers, a track. So Much Trouble in the World, 1979 again.

the show. Other decades will be available. And always like a little bit of reggae on the show. Don't always have it, but let's get it in early today. Bob Marley and the Wailers, one of the more forgotten ones, and So Much Trouble in the World. Off we go to the Brill Building now, 1619 Broadway, Manhattan.

the Brill Building in New York, the spiritual New York home of the hitmakers like Otis Blackwell, who wrote that tune with Jimmy Jones. Great hit in 1960, Handyman. Riding with Winfield Scott. Return the sender. Elvis Presley this time.

0: Otis Blackwell, riding with Winfield Scott, featured on the soundtrack of the film Girls, Girls, Girls, and it was in the UK charts in 1962. Sorry, you will have gathered that I'm not 100% today, and I apologise in advance for any mistakes. And what I need is something to clear my throat. So here we are at the ideal spot, the disc jockey and jukebox. So I'm going to go in behind the bar, pour myself a pint, and hand you over to Landlord Tony.
1: 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Can you tell us the titles, the artists, and the years they were hit?
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You know, if you're pretty good at this stuff, then it's quite a nice game to play and see if you can actually name the hit and the artist at least before the vocals start. It's something I can still play, but I'm not what I was, and I'm certainly not feeling what I was, if you know what I mean. I'm feeling like I don't want to be. Yeah, anyway, it's a cold, it's turned to guitar. Right, how did you do? The Osmonds, Little Darling, 1957. If you didn't know it at the time, then you probably heard it on the soundtrack of a film like American Graffiti, where it's used a lot these days. O.C. Smith, and a country tune. He had several country hits. Son of Hickory Hollis Tramp was one of them in 1968. And finally, the Osmonds were Going Home, and our hit year then was 1973. And whether you got them immediately or whether you took a little time to think about it all, it doesn't really matter.

0: Benjamin's Hermits climbing all the way into the top 10 in 1968 with Sunshine Girl. And a hit straight away from the humdrum days of the 1970s.
1: Humdrum days and a humdrum ways. 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
2: 1973.

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I'm Just a Singer in a Rock and Roll Band, 1973, with the Moody Blues. Now, we played you Herman's Hermits and Sunshine Girl. Do you remember they also had a hit with a song called Silhouettes? Found this one lurking in the 1957 file, an original version from the Rays.

0: in 73 and power to all our friends. I go trawling through the years to find you great music to play. And we got a couple of friends that you might know, musical friends, of course, but names you might recognise, let's say. Do you know Morris White from Earth, Wind & Fire? He's playing drums on this track, and good drums too. And one of the vocalists is Minnie Riperton. But the name on the record, if you remember, Pigmeat Markham.
1: Yeah, he, this cone is now in session. His Honor, Judge Pigmeat Markham Poseidon.

0: eyes.
1: Eyes who?
0: 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Out of this courtroom.
2: Judge, your honorship high, sir. Did I hear you say order in the court?
0: Yes, I said order.
2: Well, I'll take two cans of beer, please.

0: Judge, you're on a pig meat, sir. 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
1: No, who are you, boy?
0: Well, I'm the fella that introduced you to your wife.
1: To my wife?
0: Yeah.
1: Life, you son of a gun, you.

two great tracks featuring two great talents. Why compare them? Let's enjoy the two. Paul McCartney from the White Album and Mind Games, John Lennon in 1973. Big names in the second hour of the show include ABBA, Neil Diamond, Dionne Warwick, The Carpenters, The Beach Boys and Frank Sinatra. And taking us to the end of the hour, Susie Quattro, 1973 then, Daytona Demon.

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1: The Duke of Sussex and six other high-profile figures have been ordered to pay an initial £9.5 million towards the legal costs of the publisher of the Daily Mail. The group lost a High Court case over claims of unlawful information gathering. Meanwhile, the Duchess of Sussex is in talks to make her return to acting with an appearance in Guy Ritchie's The Gentleman TV series. According to reports, it's following the news that she and the Duke of Sussex will move back to the UK later this month. Vulnerable people are being urged to avoid eating runny eggs in cafes and restaurants because of a risk of salmonella, Andy Hoyle reports.
2: Earlier this week, the UK Health Security Agency said 207 cases of salmonella have been confirmed between August the 11th last year and August the 1st this year. It comes after an outbreak that's left one person dead and hundreds of others ill. Health officials say cases may be linked to eggs imported from outside of the UK, which are mainly used in food service and catering.
1: Police have launched a murder probe after a member of the public found human remains in woodlands in southwest London. The Metropolitan Police says officers were called on the evening of August 12th after bones thought to belong to a woman aged 25 and 45 were discovered near Padstow Walk, Feltham. Three Argentina players have been banned for their part in a brawl at the end of last month's World Cup final against Spain, but have only been fined for displaying a Falkland Islands banner after the semi-final win over England. And a mother who signed up to a study because she was bored has found out her sons have a genetic condition. Experts are working with the NHS to screen babies for potential conditions. One of the clinicians is Amanda Pichini.
3: This study can build the evidence of whether and how we should offer genome sequencing at birth, which is helping to inform one of our government's ambitions to expand us from more of a healthcare system that reacts to illness to one that can anticipate and prevent illness.
1: Reeven and Thorin Barker-Rowe were tested under the Generations study. That's the latest from Radio News Hub. I'm Tanita Sims.
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1: It's a mostly dry start to Saturday with sunny spells for most areas, turning increasingly cloudy across northern Scotland though, with some light rain possible, highs of 22 degrees Celsius.
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Started picking out some of them all-night bars. I hoping I could make myself a dollar making music on my guitar. I got the same old story, them all-night peers. 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

0: What's that swinging little guitar, man? 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
1: Jerry Reed playing a session there for the King Elvis Presley, Guitar Man. Fine way to start the hour. Our featured years, 1957, 68, and 1973.

The album was the amazing Old Blue Eyes Is Back in 1973. Great track. Hope you enjoyed it with me. You Will Be My Music.

0: before Blue Meat in 1968. Locomotive were a Birmingham band with Rudy's in Love. Hey, it's been a popular song ever since.
1: Peter Fairhead's Guilty Pleasures.
0: Sail on, sail.

1973, The Beach Boys and Sail on Sailor. 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So it's got to be our Uncle

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0: Diana Decker, Kitty in the Basket. 1954 for that one, as we get away from our featured years. But here they come again, and another American cover as we start going easy on down the decades. Some great names, starting with Gary Miller.
1: 1957.

Down the Decades took us to Gary Miller's version of Johnny Mathis' Wonderful, Wonderful in 1957. Roger Miller, Little Green Apples, 1968 in the UK. And 1969, two separate chart entries. Maybe he came round on tour. The Carpenters, I Can't Make Music, from an album I bought in 1973 called Now and Then, with that wonderful long medley on one side. And Dionne Warwick, working with the Bee Gees, of course, All the Love in the World, in 1982. Great music, hope you agree. Big artist from the United States coming with a track about heartache now.

Grey Sisters had a style all of their own, Love Me Forever. Several versions of that hit the charts in 1957. What about Birds and the Beatles? Well, in the original white label album, the bird would have been, what was it? Played it the other week. Blackbird on the White Album. But Mrs. Band on the Run, Paul McCartney and Wings. It's not a blackbird, it's a bluebird. Later.

On the Run and Bluebird. We've not finished with Bluebirds. Got one more and a very cheerful threesome as we bring you the roar of the grease paint, the smell of the popcorn, the box in the corner. We're off to the cinema to enjoy Oliver.

And there you had it. What a wonderful trio there. Well, I hope you agree anyway. The Roar of the Grease Paint took us to Broadway, but also to see the film Oliver, Consider Yourself, 1968, that particular recording. And what a treasure in my collection, a present from a good friend, Jonathan Livingston Seagull, the soundtrack album. It's full of wonderful music. I'm not sure any of it was ever released as a single, but certainly Skybird was promoted on the radio. Neil Diamond, of course, 1973. And a Eurovision track for 1968 brought us Maciel. And I think it was something like He Brings Me Love, la la la, la la la. But we just got la la la, la la la, la la la, la la la. If you know what I mean, 1968. Oh, who's on the phone? Ring, ring, must be Emma. Every

0: album was Ring Ring. Nina, Pretty Ballerina, 1973, before we realised how good they are. And ABBA. Here's another track from 1973. And I have to mention here that the song was a hit the year before, 1972, for Donny Hathaway. And now the late Roberta Flack, who will be sadly missed. And we will be playing her on the show in the next few weeks.
1: Peter Fair's Guilty Pleasure.

was a travelling salesman, as we call them, for a big chunk of 1973. I was in Scotland, and a lot of the time when you're out of town, all you could hear was Radio 2 on long wave. Couldn't even get Radio 1 on medium wave, so I listened to a lot of Radio 2. That was one of their turntable hits, Sergio Mendes, and Where Is the Love, 1973. My name's Peter Fairhead. Find me on social media, or if you want to get in touch, easy, just email me here at the station, and I'm always pleased to hear from you. Suggestions, requests, dedications, whatever. But always do get in touch if you have any criticism, because I do like to know. Time for one more in full, and this is a turntable hit from 1968. Ray Stevens.

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1: The Duke of Sussex, alongside six other high-profile figures, have been ordered to pay an initial £9.5 million towards the legal costs of the publisher of the Daily Mail. Holly Hughes has more.
2: The group lost a high court case over claims of unlawful information gathering, which were described by the judge as speculative and substantially inferential. Associated Newspapers Limited strongly denied the claims. The case is returned to the High Court for a two-day hearing over costs. Mr. Justice Nick Lynn ruled the group of seven must pay £9.5 million by August the 28th as an initial contribution to the publisher's costs ahead of further hearings to determine the total sum.
1: Meanwhile, the Duchess of Sussex is in talks to make her return to acting with an appearance in Guy Ritchie's The Gentleman TV series. According to reports, it's following the news that she and the Duke of Sussex will move back to the UK later this month. Vulnerable people such as young children, pregnant women and older adults should avoid eating runny eggs in cafes and restaurants because of a risk of salmonella. It comes as an outbreak has left one person dead and hundreds of others ill. Police have launched a murder probe after a member of the public found human remains in woodlands in southwest London. The Metropolitan Police says officers were called on the evening of August 12th after bones thought to belong to a woman aged 25 and 45 were discovered near Padstow Walk, Feltham. Andy Burnham has pledged to consult the victims and survivors of terrorism about creating a permanent national memorial. He spoke at the inaugural National Day for Victims and Survivors of Terrorism in central London. And England have beaten Pakistan as Joe Root celebrated his captaincy comeback with victory.
3: And once we got ahead of the game, I thought we managed it really well. I thought we had a really good tempo. With the bat, we managed to apply pressure. When we got our opportunities, there were small periods where we had to soak things up in different partnerships.
1: They won by an innings and 103 runs on his home ground of Headingley. That's the latest from Radio News Hub. I'm Tanita Sims.
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1: It's a mostly dry start to Saturday with sunny spells for most areas, turning increasingly cloudy across northern Scotland though, with some light rain possible, highs of 22 degrees Celsius.
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11: Hi, Bobby Rydell.

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But of course, the song might have more international appeal, sung something like this. 1, 2, 3, 4.

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And they say we'll have some fun if it stops raining. I went hiking with Joe Spivey. He developed poison ivy. You remember Leonard Skinner? He got ptomaine poisoning last night after dinner. All the counselors hate the waiters. And the lake has alligators. And the head coach wants no sissies. So he reads to us from something called Ulysses. Now I don't want, this should scare you, but my bunkmate has malaria. You remember Jeffrey Hardy? They're about to organize a searching party.

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0: Don't be soft. 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It's for United Artists. It's called A Hard Day's Night.
1: Hey, Paul. What? Tell them about the songs and that.
0: There's 8 songs in it.
1: 8? Yeah. Hey. I only did 6.
0: For you.
1: Don't be soft.
0: It'll be coming to your theatre.
1: It'll be coming to
0: your theatre.
1: Your theatre.
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1: The Duke of Sussex and six other high-profile figures have been ordered to pay an initial £9.5 million towards the legal costs of the publisher of the Daily Mail. The group lost a High Court case over claims of unlawful information gathering. Meanwhile, the Duchess of Sussex is in talks to make her return to acting with an appearance in Guy Ritchie's The Gentleman TV series. According to reports, it's following the news that she and the Duke of Sussex will move back to the UK later this month. Vulnerable people are being urged to avoid eating runny eggs in cafes and restaurants because of a risk of salmonella, Andy Hoyle reports.
2: Earlier this week, the UK Health Security Agency said 207 cases of salmonella have been confirmed between August the 11th last year and August the 1st this year. It comes after an outbreak that's left one person dead and hundreds of others ill. Health officials say cases may be linked to eggs imported from outside of the UK, which are mainly used in food service and catering.
1: Police have launched a murder probe after a member of the public found human remains in woodlands in southwest London. The Metropolitan Police says officers were called on the evening of August 12th after bones thought to belong to a woman aged 25 and 45 were discovered near Padstow Walk, Feltham. Three Argentina players have been banned for their part in a brawl at the end of last month's World Cup final against Spain, but have only been fined for displaying a Falkland Islands banner after the semi-final win over England. And a mother who signed up to a study because she was bored has found out her sons have a genetic condition. Experts are working with the NHS to screen babies for potential conditions. One of the clinicians is Amanda Pichini.
3: This study can build the evidence of whether and how we should offer genome sequencing at birth, which is helping to inform one of our government's ambitions to expand us from more of a healthcare system that reacts to illness to one that can anticipate and prevent illness.
1: Reeven and Thorin Barker-Rowe were tested under the Generations study. That's the latest from Radio News Hub. I'm Tanita Sims.
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1: It's a mostly dry start to Saturday with sunny spells for most areas, turning increasingly cloudy across northern Scotland though, with some light rain possible, highs of 22 degrees Celsius.

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1: The Duke of Sussex, alongside six other high-profile figures, have been ordered to pay an initial £9.5 million towards the legal costs of the publisher of the Daily Mail. Holly Hughes has more.
2: The group lost a high court case over claims of unlawful information gathering, which were described by the judge as speculative and substantially inferential. Associated Newspapers Limited strongly denied the claims. The case is returned to the High Court for a two-day hearing over costs. Mr. Justice Nick Lynn ruled the group of seven must pay £9.5 million by August the 28th as an initial contribution to the publisher's costs ahead of further hearings to determine the total sum.
1: Meanwhile, the Duchess of Sussex is in talks to make her return to acting with an appearance in Guy Ritchie's The Gentleman TV series. According to reports, it's following the news that she and the Duke of Sussex will move back to the UK later this month. Vulnerable people such as young children, pregnant women and older adults should avoid eating runny eggs in cafes and restaurants because of a risk of salmonella. It comes as an outbreak has left one person dead and hundreds of others ill. Police have launched a murder probe after a member of the public found human remains in woodlands in southwest London. The Metropolitan Police says officers were called on the evening of August 12th after bones thought to belong to a woman aged 25 and 45 were discovered near Padstow Walk, Feltham. Andy Burnham has pledged to consult the victims and survivors of terrorism about creating a permanent national memorial. He spoke at the inaugural National Day for Victims and Survivors of Terrorism in central London. And England have beaten Pakistan as Joe Root celebrated his captaincy comeback with victory.
3: And once we got ahead of the game, I thought we managed it really well. I thought we had a really good tempo. With the bat, we managed to apply pressure. When we got our opportunities, there were small periods where we had to soak things up in different partnerships.
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7: A fine day for most, with sunny spells and light winds, staying predominantly dry, though an odd afternoon shower is possible. Highs of 22 degrees Celsius.
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Hello, yes, it is the Time for Music Life. How are you doing? Over the next 2 hours, music news and memories for you to put together and guess the years. 2 hours, two different years, lots of great music, few features, and we'll finish off each hour with the top three from the charts of this day back in the year. We'll explore what was on TV in the year, what was on in the cinemas, and in the first hour we've got our one-of-a-kind track from the year. And this week, it's from Hot Butter, which sounds like a bit of a dangerous thing in a microwave, but it's not. It's a band. That should bring back some memories. In each hour, we'll also have our big question of the week, a useless bit of trivia for you to try and guess the answer to. And the big question for this hour is, about 50 million people worldwide say they know how to do this. What is it? You can find out the answer to that before the end of this hour. So that's our menu for this week, but what we always say is it's all about the music, and he's the first of our songs from this year. It features Robin Gibb on lead vocals. It is the Bee Gees with Run To Me.

Starman, David Bowie, and that song became his first chart hit in 3 years and launched the Ziggy Stardust era. So we always end each hour with the top three countdown for this week in our mystery year. But before that, ask you to try and identify what was number one from a short snip of the song. Here's your first listen. There you go, number one this week back in the year. Who was it and what's the song? Another listen and a clue in about 15 minutes.

Elton John and Crocodile Rock, and that reached number 5, and it became Elton John's first American number 1 single. Music all for 1 year during this hour. What was the year? It was the year that this was in the charts.

One month ago today, I was happy as a lark. But now, I go for walks, to the movies, maybe to the park. I have a seat on the same old bench to watch the children play. You know, tomorrow is their future. But for me, just another day. They all gather around me. They seem to know my name. We laugh, tell a few jokes, but it still doesn't ease my pain. I know I can't hide from a memory, though day after day I've tried. I keep saying she'll be back, but today

The Shy Lights and Have You Seen Her, and that was their second top 40 hit, reaching number 3. In each hour of the show, we jump out of our mystery to take a look at something interesting that happened this week in music history. And our Time Bomb Music Life flashback this hour is from this week in 2008. Jackson Browne sued US Republican presidential candidate John Cain for using one of his songs without permission.

Jackson Browne claimed the use of that song, Running on Empty, in an advert was an infringement of copyright and would lead people to conclude that he endorsed John McCain, and he claimed more than $75,000 in damages. Did he win? He did. An out-of-court settlement resulted in an undisclosed payment and a formal apology. Either way, it's a great song. Our Time of Our Music Life flashback. Back to the music of our mystery now, and Derek and the Dominoes were in the charts with this.

Derek and the Dominos and Layla, and that was a number 7 hit in this year. Still to come, music from the year by the Electric Light Orchestra, Mott the Hoople, and this from Dr. Hook and the Medicine Show.

So, do you remember that? Dr. Hook and the Medicine Show with Sylvia's mother. Who was Sylvia? What was the year? We've been asking you to identify the number one from this week back in the year from a 1 second song snip. Here's your second listen. There you go. It was number one this week back in the year. And your first clue, it became this artist's first and only UK number one single. Another listen and another clue, maybe a bit better clue, in about 10 minutes' time. This was the year that astronauts Cernan and Schmidt landed on the moon in the Apollo 17 mission. They remain the last humans to walk on the lunar surface. A section of Memphis Highway 51 South was renamed Elvis Presley Boulevard, and the Electric Light Orchestra were in the charts with this.

0: Originally intended as a B-side for a solo single by Jeff Lynne, it became ELO's debut single, the 10538 Overture. In the first hour of the Time of Our Music Life each week, around this time, we search out a one-of-a-kind track. It could be a one-hit wonder, something a bit unusual, or a novelty song that became a hit. And this week, it's from Hot Butter. See what you think to this.
1: 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It's one-of-a-kind.

Hot Butter with Popcorn. So the story behind it. Well, Hot Butter were an American instrumental pop band formed by a guy called Sam Free. Their rendition of Popcorn became a massive international sensation and made it to number one on the UK singles chart. And it pioneered the commercial viability of synthesized electronic music in mainstream pop. And that is our one of a kind for this week.

Mott the Hoople and All the Young Dudes, and that single became their biggest UK hit, making it to number three. Our big question of the hour: about 50 million people worldwide say they know how to do this. What is it? Any idea? Well, the answer coming up just before the end of this hour. Here's the Partridge Family.

What a song. The Partridge Family with Breaking Up Is Hard To Do, and that was a cover of a Neil Sedaka hit. So, how are we doing with guessing the year all this great music's from? Are you any closer? Well, how about some clues from what was on in the cinemas in this year? You could have been watching The Poseidon Adventure or Last Tango in Paris, starring Marlon Brando. But the biggest box office hit in this year was The Godfather, which also starred Marlon Brando, and it grossed over £984,000 at the box office in the UK. Back to the music of this year, and a song from Terry Dactyl and the Dinosaurs.

Pterodactyl and the Dinosaurs and Seaside Shuffle, and that track was written by frontman Jonah Louie under his real name John Lewis, the same John Louie who had Stop the Cavalry. Our big question of the hour has been, about 50 million people worldwide say they know how to do this. What is it? Well, the answer is, play the guitar.

Cat Stevens, Can't Keep It In. That reached number 13 in the charts of this year. The number one this week back in the year, what was it? Try and identify it from this. There go the final listener, snip of the number one this week back in the year. And we already know that it became this artist's first and only UK number one single. And your final clue, the track was inducted into the Grammy Hall of Fame in 2015. If you've had a guess or you haven't a clue, find out what it is very soon as it's time for our top three countdown. And this week back in the year, Hawkwind, we're at number three.

Number three, Hawkwind with Silver Machine. And lyricist and vocalist Robert Calvert was inspired to write the song after reading an essay about how to construct a time machine. And number two, it was Rod Stewart,

Number two, Rod Stewart, You Wear It Well, and that would become Rod Stewart's second UK number one single. So that's just about it for the first hour of the Time of Our Music Life, and the year was 1972. Did you get it? Coming up in the second hour, we'll switch to hits from a different year, but first the number one from this week back in 1972. It was Alice Cooper and School's Out, and it would spend 3 weeks at the top.

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1: The Duke of Sussex, alongside six other high-profile figures, have been ordered to pay an initial £9.5 million towards the legal costs of the publisher of the Daily Mail. Holly Hughes has more.
2: The group lost a high court case over claims of unlawful information gathering, which were described by the judge as speculative and substantially inferential. Associated Newspapers Limited strongly denied the claims. The case is returned to the High Court for a two-day hearing over costs. Mr. Justice Nick Lynn ruled the group of seven must pay £9.5 million by August the 28th as an initial contribution to the publisher's costs ahead of further hearings to determine the total sum.
1: Meanwhile, the Duchess of Sussex is in talks to make her return to acting with an appearance in Guy Ritchie's The Gentleman TV series. According to reports, it's following the news that she and the Duke of Sussex will move back to the UK later this month. Vulnerable people such as young children, pregnant women and older adults should avoid eating runny eggs in cafes and restaurants because of a risk of salmonella. It comes as an outbreak has left one person dead and hundreds of others ill. Police have launched a murder probe after a member of the public found human remains in woodlands in southwest London. The Metropolitan Police says officers were called on the evening of August 12th after bones thought to belong to a woman aged 25 and 45 were discovered near Padstow Walk, Feltham. Andy Burnham has pledged to consult the victims and survivors of terrorism about creating a permanent national memorial. He spoke at the inaugural National Day for Victims and Survivors of Terrorism in central London. And England have beaten Pakistan as Joe Root celebrated his captaincy comeback with victory.
3: And once we got ahead of the game, I thought we managed it really well. I thought we had a really good tempo. With the bat, we managed to apply pressure. When we got our opportunities, there were small periods where we had to soak things up in different partnerships.
1: They won by an innings and 103 runs on his home ground of Headingley. That's the latest from Radio News Hub. I'm Tanita Sims.
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7: A fine day for most, with sunny spells and light winds, staying predominantly dry, though an odd afternoon shower is possible. Highs of 22 degrees Celsius.
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Welcome back. It's the second hour of the Time Bomb Music Life. All the music over the next hour is from one great year in music history, and it could be any time between 1958 and 2020. We'll explore what was on TV in the year, what was on in the cinemas, and in this hour we've got our song that should have been a hit but wasn't from sometime in the year. And this week, it's from Suzy Quatro. We'll also have another big question in this hour, a useless bit of trivia for you to try and guess the answer to. And the answer to it will be coming up before the end of the show. So that's our menu for the second hour, and the music, well, it was certainly a good year for chart music. He's the first of our songs from this year, Billy Joel, with It's Still Rock and Roll to Me.

Upside Down, Diana Ross, and that gave her her biggest US hit. So we end each hour of the show with a top three countdown from this week in our Mystery Year. But during the hour, ask you to try and identify what the number one was from a short snip of the song. Here's your first listen for this hour. There you go, number one on this day back in the year. Who was it and what's the song? Another listen and a clue in about 15 minutes. Our big question for this hour is, it takes the average person 8 seconds to do this. Keep it clean. What is it? The answer coming up a little bit later.

0: Electric Light Orchestra all over the world and made it to number 11 in this year, and that was written for the movie Xanadu. Music all from one year during this hour, but what was the year? It was the year that this was in the charts.
1: Say oops upside your head, say oops upside your head, say oops.

0: Go on, how many of you were sat on the floor doing the dance? The Gap Band and Oops Upside Your Head, and that was their first top 40 hit, and it reached number 6. In each hour of the Time of Our Music Life, we jump out of our mystery for a random music history flashback. And this week in 1961, Patsy Cline recorded a cover of Willie Nelson's song, Crazy.
1: Crazy.

At the time of the recording, Patsy Cline was recovering from a head-on car collision, which had happened 2 months earlier, and she was struggling to reach some of the high notes due to broken ribs. Her performance, however, revealed none of that. In fact, Crazy went on to become a massive hit, spending 21 weeks on the US and 7 weeks in the UK charts, and it became one of her signature songs. That is our Time Bar Music Live flashback for this week. Back to the music of our mystery now, and George Benson was in the charts with Give Me the Night.

Kelly Marie with Feels Like I'm In Love, and that was her first single release, and it reached number one. Don't forget our big question of this hour. It takes the average person 8 seconds to do this. What is it? Any idea? The answer coming up very soon. Still to come, music from this year by Sheena Easton, ABBA, and this from Leo Sayer.

0: So, do you remember that? Leo Sayer with More Than I Can Say. That was his 11th Top 40 hit in November of this year. But what was the year? We've been asking you to identify the number one this week back in the year from a short snip of the song. Here's your second listen. There you go, it was number one on this day back in the year. And your first clue, the song had an expensive and surreal video with groundbreaking visuals. Another listen and another clue in about 10 minutes' time. In the second hour of the Time Bar Music Life each week, we have a search around at the bottom end of the top 100 charts of the year for a song that we think is worthy of the title, a song that should have been a hit but wasn't. And this week, we've got one from Suzy Quatro. See what you think to this.
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2: A song that should have been a hit,

So there we go. That was Suzi Quatro with Rock Hard, and it only reached number 68 in the charts. Do you think it should have been better than 68? Our song that should have been a hit but wasn't for this week.

Tom Hark, and that reached number 6 in July of this year for the Piranhas. This was the year that the Post-it notes were launched. A weak adhesive became an office essential. I wonder if they're still around, I'm not sure. Island Records offered U2 a contract after seeing them play at Dublin's National Boxing Stadium. And Roxy Music were in the charts with Oh Yeah on the radio.

Roxy Music and their 11th top 40 hit, Oh Yeah, on the radio, reached number 5 in this year. So, how are you doing with guessing the year all this great music's from? Are you any closer? Well, how about some clues to what was on in the cinemas in this year? You could have been watching Stir Crazy, Private Benjamin, starring Goldie Hawn, or the biggest box office hit in this year was The Empire Strikes Back, and it grossed over £230 million worldwide at the box office. Do they help? Maybe not. What about this from the charts of this year?

Blondie and The Tide Is High, and that's a cover of a 1967 song by The Paragons. The final listen to the number one song snip coming up after this from Sheena Easton.

Sheena Easton at 9 to 5, and that launched her career after winning a reality TV show. The number one this week back in the air, what was it? Try and identify it from this. There you go, the final listen, a short snip of the number one today back in the year. And we already know that the song had an expensive, surreal video with groundbreaking visuals. And your final clue, it was taken from the album Scary Monsters. Our big question of the hour has been, it takes the average person 8 seconds to do this. What is it? Well, the answer is answer their phone. Time for the top three countdown from this week in our mystery year. And at number three, it was The Jam.

2, ABBA with The Winner Takes It All, and that won a platinum disc in the UK, a gold disc in the US, and it was taken from the album Super Trooper. So that's just about it for the Time of Our Music Life this week, and in this hour, the music was from 1980. That's just about all we've got time for. Hope you enjoyed the music and memories from 1972 and 1980. I'll be back same time, same place next week for another 2 hours of music from Mystery Years. Thanks for being here over the last 2 hours. And remember, the show is nothing without you. That's why we do it. There's just time to play the number one from this week back in 1980. It was David Bowie with Ashes to Ashes, and it spent 2 weeks at the top. Have a great week. Look after yourself, and I'll see you next time. Here's the number one from this week in 1980.

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1: A young girl has died in hospital days after getting into difficulty in the sea in West Sussex. 6-year-old Sajja Al-Kawas died on Friday after the deaths of her 14-year-old sister and parents on Tuesday in Shoreham-by-Sea. Sussex police said the family had travelled down from their home in London to visit Shoreham and entered the water at around 2 p.m. before they got into difficulty. One man is diagnosed with prostate cancer every 8 minutes in the UK. The figures from Macmillan come amid a surge in cases, with 100,000 more men diagnosed since 2020. Dr. Anthony Cunliffe is the charity's lead medical advisor.
2: We do need to work with healthcare professionals as well to make sure that everybody who does go and see a GP or perhaps a general practice nurse for advice is getting the same and reliable advice, so that we don't see kind of inequity in testing and inequity in access to testing.
1: The Duchess of Sussex is reportedly in talks to return to acting when she and her family move back to the UK later this month. Meghan is said to be in discussions over a possible role in a third series of Guy Ritchie's Netflix hit The Gentlemen. Speculation about her return to the screen emerged as Harry and six other household names were ordered to pay more than £9.5 million to the Daily Mail's publisher in the first round of legal costs after losing their High Court claims. Three Argentina players have been banned for their part in a brawl at the end of last month's World Cup final. The country's Football Association was also fined nearly £250,000 for displaying a banner at the end of the World Cup semi-final. It was in relation to the Falkland Islands. And Arsenal opened their bid to defend the Premier League title with a comfortable 3-0 victory over Coventry at the Emirates Stadium. Goals came from Kai Havertz, Bukayo Saka and Gunners captain Martin Odegaard. There's 10 more Premier League sides in action today. That's the latest from Radio News Hub. I'm Grace McIntosh.
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4: This is your weather update.
1: Fine day for most, with sunny spells and light winds, staying predominantly dry, though an odd afternoon shower is possible. Highs of 22 degrees Celsius.
5: Whaley Radio Gold.
1: 22 degrees Celsius.

0: So a very good Saturday morning to you then. The real Christmas Day. And all the footies back at once. 22nd of August 2026. The weekend wake up on your favourite radio station between now and 10. We have on this day, past, present, future. Look at the papers at 8:30. A couple of number ones included in on this day as well. A fine mix of tunes in hour one and then hour two. We launch the top 10 time machine for a faraway year once more. If you can guess our destination year. Or indeed just get in touch in any way. 07467 902411 on WhatsApp. Or presenterchris@yahoo.com via email. Should we get on with the show then?
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2: Do I look bothered? Ooh.

And yes, I know the footy started yesterday. Premier League. 3-0 Arsenal over Coventry at the Emirates. It's the first proper Saturday for a long time.

8:13. Communards and Never Can Say Goodbye from 1987. Should we do On This Day then?

The 22nd of August is day 234 of the year, even though I've written 334 for some reason. 131 to go. That's right. We'll start with news stories from this day then. 1978, Kenya's founding father passed away as the Kenyan president Jomo Kenyatta died aged 89 at his home in Mombasa. And in 1972, Rhodesia thrown out of the Olympic Games with just 4 days to go before the opening ceremony in the German city of Munich. And in 1986, Deputy Chief Constable of Greater Manchester, John Stalker, he was cleared of misconduct. And a 54-year-old farmer was arrested after a suspected burglar was killed at a farmhouse in Norfolk. That was 1999 for that one. And 1966, ICI announced big nylon job losses. It's Britain's largest manufacturing company at the time, Imperial Chemical Industries, announced 1,000 redundancies at its nylon fibre producing factories. And way, way, way, way back now, on this day in 1849, Austria launched pilotless balloons against the Italian city of Venice in the first ever aerial bombing in history. And even further back than that, St. Columba reported seeing a monster in Loch Ness on this day in 565. So that nonsense has been going on for a long time. On to today then. Today's National Bao Bun Day. You know those little things you get with Chinese food? Very nice. World Plant Milk Day as well. National Eat a Peach Day. Be careful of the stones though. Make sure they're nice and ripe. So we've had Eternal, and I Want to Be the Only One. They did a song including the word angel as well, didn't they? And today is National Be an Angel Day. National Take Your Cat to the Vet Day. Well, I think we should have an appointment first or a reason to go. We don't just turn up, hundreds and thousands of us outside vets with cats in baskets, for no reason. National Pecan Tort Day as well. Never Been Better Day. Folklore Day as well. Rainbow Baby Day. And last but not least, today is Antique Tractor Preservation Day. So if you have an antique tractor in preservation, then today is even more important to you than any other day, to be honest. So we move on to our number ones. Only 5 years between our chart toppers this morning. We'll be back to 1988 very shortly, after the number one on this day in 1993. Well, it came from Culture Beat, or Culture Beat even. I don't know where the V came from then, because it's called Mr. Vane.

edition. And the only way is up, of course. Spending 5 weeks at number one, best-selling single in the UK in 1988. Only reached number 96, though, in the United States. So Tracy Ullman is going to take us kindly to this morning's newspaper front pages at 8:30-ish, after Jamiroquai.

A dance cover of American soul singer Otis Clay's recording from 1982, which was also titled The Only Way Is Up. Number one on this day in 1988, Yaz and the Plastic popular.

Because whatever you do when you're going out in the sunshine, don't forget your sunglasses. The great Tracy Ullman, leading us to the papers.

We'll start with The Guardian, and according to said paper, MPs have accepted nearly £400,000 worth of hospitality to concerts and sporting events this year already, sparking criticism naturally. The iWeekend leads with how Prince Harry and other claimants will have to pay millions in court costs to the publisher of the Daily Mail after losing their case. Daily Telegraph next, and a criminal investigation into whether Lord Mandelson passed confidential information to Jeffrey Epstein is at risk of collapse, according to The Telegraph. In The Times, well, Prince Harry and six other public figures face a bill of up to £34 million in legal costs relating to a failed privacy action against the Daily Mail. The paper also has an interview with Count Binface following the recent Clacton by-election won by Nigel Farage, of course. Front page of the Daily Mail, Prince Harry again and the other claimants having to pay millions in court costs to the newspaper's publisher. Daily Express, different story this time, says a mother in France has claimed villagers are living in fear after illegal migrants moved in and set up a site for a small boat crossings to the UK. In France, we are too afraid of illegal migrants, is the headline there. And the weekend edition of the FT, that reports on the growing set of challenges Andy Burnham faces ahead of his first budget as Prime Minister, with the UK recording a fiscal deficit of £1.8 billion in July. We'll finish with the Daily Star, and that leads on what could be a return to acting for the Duchess of Sussex. Meg's lock, stock and two moaning royals, the Daily Star's front page today. They are your selected headlines from the 22nd of August.

So if you would like to join this morning's roll call, 07467 902411 on WhatsApp, or presenterchris@yahoo.com via email. We'll do it in around about 8 or 9 minutes' time, I think.

So 1987 saw Boy George take Everything I Own to the top of the tree. Great song. Now 8:44, I think it's time that we do our Saturday morning roll call. Very good morning to the Goys, that's Elaine and Malcolm. Very good morning to everybody, ABC, Affordable Bold Colouring. You can find them on Instagram. Have a look. Morning to the Farleys, Mark and Julie. Mrs. Weekend Wakeup's tuned in as well, as are Kevin and Linda. Mark and Ainsley, half of which is listening and the other half having a lie in. Very good morning to Mr. M as well. And to Beasley. 07467902 411 on WhatsApp or presenter Chris at yahoo.com via email. I think we need to change the music now. Yes, the Premier League began last night with Arsenal beating Coventry 3-0. The first Saturday of the weekend. It kicks off at 12:30. The early game is Hull hosting Man United, Everton Palace, Ipswich Sunderland and Forest Leeds. They're your 3 o'clock for the first day. And then Brentford Spurs, a London derby at 5:30. Of course, the lower league started a couple of weeks ago. Enjoyed those. Well, did you know that football fans can now make sure that their four-legged friends are match day ready after Adidas unveiled a new pet collection featuring club-inspired football shirts? Yes, the range includes mini jerseys based on the latest kits for the 2026-27 season, some of the world's biggest teams, and Man United. Supporters of Man United, Arsenal and Liverpool can dress their dogs in club colours, while fans of Real Madrid and Bayern Munich are also catered for. And the launch arrives just as the new football season gets underway, making it perfect timing, apparently, for football-loving households. One of the biggest draws is the ability to personalise the shirts with a dog's name, nickname or favourite player details on the back. Adidas has also expanded the collection to include club-themed collars and pet carriers as well. And the sportswear giant is betting that football supporters will enjoy including their pets in match day traditions. If they're as expensive as the kits for humans, then good luck with that one. Even if dogs have no understanding of the offside rule, like many people, they can now look the part while watching games from the sofa alongside the rest of the family. They'll try anything to get money off us, won't they? But I bet if your dog was dressed in the full kit and all that, ready to go the match, get to the turnstiles, wouldn't be allowed in. I have to say, some dogs are far better behaved than some humans.

Shop Boys with Heart, and before that, Five Star and System Addict. So almost 9 o'clock, and the Top 10 Time Machine is almost ready to launch. Steps will take us to the news with Story of a Heart.

Footsteps closing hour one for us. And the destination is set. The engines are ready. The top 10 time machine will launch after the news at 9.

0: A six-year-old girl has died in hospital after getting into difficulty in the sea off Shoreham in West Sussex. Ben Monse reports.
1: Saja El-Kawas had been critically ill since the incident at Shoreham-by-Sea on Tuesday. Her parents, Hassan El-Kawas and Zina Alain, and 14-year-old sister Sara El-Kawas also died. It's believed the family entered the water from the beach near Shoreham Fort at around 2 p.m. before they got into difficulty. The family lived in London and were British citizens of Palestinian origin, with roots to a refugee camp in Lebanon.
0: One man is diagnosed with prostate cancer every 8 minutes in the UK. The figures from Macmillan come amid a surge in cases, with 100,000 more men diagnosed since 2020. Dr. Anthony Cunliffe is the charity's lead medical advisor.
2: We do need to work with healthcare professionals as well to make sure that everybody who does go and see a GP or perhaps a general practice nurse for advice is getting the same and reliable advice, so that we don't see kind of inequity in testing and inequity in access to testing.
0: Prince Harry and six other household names must pay more than £9.5 million to the Daily Mail's publisher. It's in the first round of legal costs after losing their High Court claims. The group, which includes Sir Elton John and Baroness Doreen Lawrence, must pay the money within 7 days. The publisher's total legal costs were put at more than £34 million. A weighted stuffed toy marketed as a therapeutic tool for adults presents a serious risk of suffocation if placed with young children. That's the warning from the Office for Product Safety and Standards. Although the 1 kilogram plush toy from brand Snuggly is described as a stress relief tool for adults, the brand's website does say that it's safe for children and further advises adult supervision. Well, the OPSS says it doesn't meet toy safety regulations. And Wigan ease to the top of the Super League after beating Wakefield 26-12. It's a record 12th straight win for the club. That's the latest from Radio News Hub. I'm Grace McIntosh.
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5: It's the Weekend Wake Up Breakfast Weather.
0: Fine day for most, with sunny spells and light winds, staying predominantly dry, though an odd afternoon shower is possible. Highs of 22 degrees Celsius.
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1: Indeed, the Weekend Wake Up Show in hour two for Saturday morning. We're about to launch the top 10 time machine. 10 songs, all from one particular year. 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I've got three TV clips as well for you and loads of clues as well as 10 songs. So without further ado, shall we go?
2: 5, 4, 3, 2, 1.

Avril Lavigne, number 9, and My Happy Ending, and before that, from the album Hopes and Fears, Bedshaped from Keen, kicking off our top 10 this morning. In the year that Ken Livingstone became the Mayor of London, the Summer Olympics took place in Athens, and we joined these two lovable rogues on the road to nowhere.

0: sacks.
1: Yes, Max and Paddy's Road to Nowhere, six episodes of absolute brilliance from Peter Kay and Paddy McGuinness, aired for the first time in our mystery year.

McFly with Obviously. Before that, Stonebridge and Put 'em High. I do seem to be confusing everyone with our mystery year this morning, but everybody is eventually getting there. I'll give you some more clues, shall I? A Fathers for Justice campaigner managed to break into Buckingham Palace dressed as Batman in this particular year. Piers Morgan, well, he was sacked as the editor of the Daily Mail. And this show hit our screens for the very first time.

Yes, we headed down to the Jockey with Frank for endless amounts of chaos as Shameless hit our screens for the first time.

0: So post S Club 7, Rachel Stevens was at number 3 with Some Girls. Forever, it's the only way to make you feel better. And Busted before that with Thunderbirds Are Go. Time for our final clues already. Shrek 2 and The Incredibles, well, they debuted in the cinema. Eamon had the top selling single of the year with I Don't Want You Back. And sadly, we said goodbye to Britain's favourite steeplejack.
1: There's no way it can fall the wrong way, you know. I mean, the bricks are really good and we've eliminated this half of it, so it's got to go that bloody way, one way or another, you know. Either. And ideally, we want it to go, you know, towards that new brickwork over there. And that's the way we've cut it to go. But squirrens are awkward and they always want to fall like square ways, you know. So we'll just have to see what happens, you know. It'll either come dead square or it'll go over there, won't it, too, you know.
0: Yes, a detailed description of how square chimneys fall down when Fred Dibner, who passed away in our mystery year, used to knock them down. And if you've never watched any of the documentaries about Fred Dibner and the work he does and the climbing up the chimneys, go on the old YouTube and have a look. Well worth a watch. Fascinating stuff.

0: Three of a kind at number two.
1: Oh, baby cakes, you just don't know.
0: With baby cakes. So, that's nine songs. There's one more left, which I'll reveal very shortly along with the year. But first, we'll see who gets some of these. Or some of these. So we'll start with the commiserations to Affordable Bold Colouring Gang, Steve Mason and to Kieran Salthouse, known as Salty All, 1 year out. But one of these for Team Frankie, the Farleys, Mark and Ainsley, Mrs. Weekend Wake Up, Beasley, Mr. M and Rigster, all correctly identifying the year. So before we reveal the year and the number one, let's count down the nine we've heard already today. So we started at 10 with Bedshaped from Keen, Avril Lavigne and My Happy Ending with this week's 9. Anastasia, well, she was Sick and Tired at number 8, with Lola's Theme from Shapeshifters at 7. Putnam High said Stonebridge featuring Therese at number 6. Obviously, McFly were at number 5. Thunderbirds Are Go from Busted at number 4. And Rachel Stevens with Some Girls at 3. Baby Cakes, three of a kind. One off the top this morning. So our year that's confused quite a lot of people along the way. Well, it was 2004. This morning. So what was the chart's best song? I hear you ask. Should we find out?

Number one on our top ten this morning, Natasha Bedingfield. And these words. Absolutely fine, Natasha. You love us all you like. The Top 10 Time Machine returns next Saturday, just after the news at 9 on the weekend wake-up. Shall we return to present day? Well, almost brand new present day. Last year. Approaching 9:45 in the UK, if you're watching the clock, Saturday morning. Smiley, Miley. And the end of the world.

Madonna's Open Your Heart, before that Miley Cyrus and The End of the World. Almost time for the end of this morning's weekend wake up. Don't forget the Sunday show tomorrow with Chris's Did You Know? Cheesy moment. Sunday long song. And of course, 9:10. We'll be playing another round of Beat the Intro quiz, so hopefully you can join me for that. 9:53 if you're watching the clock. Word is out from Kylie.

So a big thank you for tuning in to the Weekend Wake Up this morning. And an extra big thank you to those of you that played along with the Top 10 Time Machine and took a small moment out of your day to get in touch. Means a lot. We'll do it all again tomorrow, of course, 8 till 10. Stay tuned, though. More brilliant shows on the way next for your Saturday morning entertainment. Ta-ra!

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1: A young girl has died in hospital days after getting into difficulty in the sea in West Sussex. Ben Monse reports.
2: 6-year-old Saja El-Kawas died on Friday after the deaths of her 14-year-old sister and parents on Tuesday in Shoreham-by-Sea. Sussex police said the family had travelled down from their home in London to visit Shoreham and entered the water at around 2 p.m. before they got into difficulty. Prime Minister Andy Burnham called the incident a terrible family tragedy. People in Shoreham left floral tributes at the scene and said the community was devastated.
1: Prostate cancer cases are surging in the UK, with one man diagnosed every 8 minutes. That's according to Macmillan Cancer Support. Their lead medical advisor is Dr. Anthony Cunliffe.
3: The fact that we've got an increase in the elderly population is probably a big part of it. But I think another reason is just increasing awareness and testing for prostate cancer.
1: The Duchess of Sussex is reportedly in talks to return to acting when she, Harry and their children move back to the UK later this month. Meghan is reportedly in early stage discussions over a possible role in a third series of Guy Ritchie's Netflix hit The Gentlemen. Speculation about her return to the screen emerged as Harry and six other household names were ordered to pay more than £9.5 million to the Daily Mail's publisher. It's in the first round of legal costs after losing their High Court claims. Three Argentina players have been banned for their part in a brawl at the end of last month's World Cup final. The country's football association was also fined nearly £250,000 for displaying a banner relating to the Falkland Islands at the end of the World Cup semi-final. Dolly Parton says she put her own health aside while caring for her husband before his death last year. The 80-year-old has faced a series of cancelled appearances due to ill health. And Arsenal opened their bid to defend the Premier League title with a comfortable 3-0 win over Coventry at the Emirates Stadium. That's the latest from Radio News Hub. I'm Grace McIntosh.
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1: A fine day for most with sunny spells and light winds, though an odd afternoon shower is possible. Feeling pleasant in the sunshine, highs of 22 degrees Celsius.
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country music fans may recognise that as a Johnny Cash track, but heaps of R&B production make Roy Cooder's interpretation virtually unrecognisable from the original. And rocking out of the stocks today with ZZ Top. Well, it's that time again where we unleash 120 minutes of top tunes from the 1970s and 80s with an occasional dip into the best of the music before and beyond. Claude the producer's been dutifully lubricating and polishing the wheels of steel here at Pitchford Towers, so we're ready to deliver your special serving of great music here on Solid Gold Sounds. 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So, plenty of ways to get us. If you'd like to get in touch and let me know how you're tuned in, or you'd like to suggest track trio themes, or an artist for three of the best, the email is solidgoldsounds.show@gmail.com. And we're also on text, and you can get that by using 07935 293 622. And that will come direct to me in the studio. So let's get down to business and let you know what's in our musical gift box today. We've got three of the best from Kim Wilde's classic 80s album, Close. Another 80s favourite, Wang Chung, feature on the Long Song. This week Should Have Been But Wasn't, where we play those non-charting songs which have endured with the public and the radio, is the flip side of an Elton John classic, which has been very popular in its own right over the years. There's the usual multiple chances to impress your friends with your music knowledge on our weekly challenge, The End of the Line Quiz, where all you get is the very last sliver of a big hit record to guess from, and it's a big track from a big album this week. And that's a very, very vague clue also. And it's a first on the track trio. We're spotlighting duets this time. That's on the way later this hour. And of course, the rest of our carefully chosen Solid Gold playlist to hopefully keep you in good musical company for the next 2 hours. With musical magic from Edwin Starr, Lloyd Cole and the Commotions, R.E.M., Celine Dion, Crowded House and Junior.

solo recordings made him a pioneer of the emerging British R&B sound of that time, and one of the few artists to find success with it in the US. And indeed, Mummy used to say, even earned him a Best Newcomer Award from Billboard magazine. In the mid-80s, Junior recorded a number of songs with Phil Lynott of Thin Lizzy fame, but as Phil passed away not long after, the songs were never officially released, although some can still be found as demos. The only other time Junior really came to mainstream attention afterwards was with his 1987 duet with Kim Wilde, Another Step Closer to You. Well, through absolutely no coincidence whatsoever, we have our first of three of the best now from Kim Wilde's Close album this week. This is Never Trust a Stranger.

from their career supercharging album Out of Time from 1991, REM with Shiny Happy People. I'd been following them since the Green album in the late 80s, but they'd already been going for 10 years or so at that time, with an already large and faithful following, who had a mixed reaction to REM's newfound commercial success. Right now we're going to give our first plays to this week's End of the Line quiz, and if you haven't listened before, what we do is we play the last few seconds of a very big hit record and see if you can work out in the show what the track is. So this is how we do it. Very short and sweet. What do you think that is the very end of? Big hit record from the late 80s in this case, from a huge album, huge artist. Here it is again. Okay, what do you think that is? We'll play it again for you some more in the second hour. Lesser known track now from Katrina and the Waves.

0: that great. He's called Jamie Hanna, and the song is Dragonfly. Well, we've got a few electronic treats coming up for the Gen Xers a bit later this hour, but now we're going to do a first on the Track Trio. We're going to play three great duets.
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1: Rare appearance on vocals there in the mainstream from top producer Arthur Baker, along with Al Green and The Messages Love, rounding off today's track trio of great duets. And before that, you heard Dave Stewart and Barbara Gaskin with the Leslie Gore staple It's My Party, and of course Mark Almond and Gene Pitney with their 80s rework of Something's Gotten Hold of My Heart. Right, now we're going off in a very different direction now with a couple of great electronic tracks for the Gen X's.
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1: A six-year-old girl has died in hospital after getting into difficulty in the sea off Shoreham in West Sussex. Ben Monse reports.
2: Sajia El-Kawas had been critically ill since the incident at Shoreham-by-Sea on Tuesday. Her parents, Hassan El-Kawas and Zaina Al-Ain, and 14-year-old sister Sara El-Kawas also died. It's believed the family entered the water from the beach near Shoreham Fort at around 2 p.m. before they got into difficulty. The family lived in London and were British citizens of Palestinian origin, with roots to a refugee camp in Lebanon.
1: One man is diagnosed with prostate cancer every 8 minutes in the UK. The figures from Macmillan come amid a surge in cases, with 100,000 more men diagnosed since 2020. Dr. Anthony Cunliffe is the charity's lead medical advisor.
3: We do need to work with healthcare professionals as well to make sure that everybody who does go and see a GP or perhaps a general practice nurse for advice is getting the same and reliable advice, so that we don't see kind of inequity in testing and inequity in access to testing.
1: Prince Harry and six other household names must pay more than £9.5 million to the Daily Mail's publisher. It's in the first round of legal costs after losing their High Court claims. The group, which includes Sir Elton John and Baroness Doreen Lawrence, must pay the money within 7 days. The publisher's total legal costs were put at more than £34 million. A weighted stuffed toy marketed as a therapeutic tool for adults presents a serious risk of suffocation if placed with young children. That's the warning from the Office for Product Safety and Standards. Although the 1 kilogram plush toy from brand Snuggly is described as a stress relief tool for adults, the brand's website does say that it's safe for children and further advises adult supervision. Well, the OPSS says it doesn't meet toy safety regulations. And Wigan eased to the top of the Super League after beating Wakefield 26-12. It's a record 12th straight win for the club. That's the latest from Radio News Hub. I'm Grace McIntosh.
4: 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Less rainfall means less water replenishing our rivers, groundwater and reservoirs. And hotter weather means we tend to use more water. 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Our climate's changing and drought and floods are happening much more frequently. 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
1: A fine day for most, with sunny spells and light winds, though an odd afternoon shower is possible. Feeling pleasant in the sunshine, highs of 22 degrees Celsius.
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first single from Taylor Dane's second album, Can't Fight Fate. Co-written by Arthur Baker, this catchy offering is sung from the perspective of a woman in love. With production from top flight American record producer Rick Wake and a strong promotional push from Arista Records, the song easily cracked the US top 5, but never made it near the UK top 40. Before that, we had a rare play of Lost Weekend from Lloyd Cole and the Commotions, and we started with Glamour Boys from the brilliant Living Colour, written by their guitarist Vernon Reid. The song takes on the entitlement culture he encountered at New York City hotspots, with privileged rich kids often name-dropping and wearing extravagantly expensive clothes. After seeing Living Colour perform at New York's CBGB's in 1986, Mick Jagger produced this song for the band and helped convince Epic Records to sign them. Mick continued to support their work, including by inviting them to open for the Stones on their 1989 Steel Wheels tour.

Face's final studio album, the original and definitive Youth is Wasted on the Young type song. Unusually, Ronnie Wood sang the lead vocal on this one, as Rod Stewart didn't think the song was up to his standards. When Ronnie was asked in a modern interview what it was that he wished he knew when he was younger, he said, "I wish I knew that all the promoters were ripping me off."

Lovely Elton John track on this week's Should Have Been But Wasn't, Skyline Pigeon, which was originally a harpsichord track on his first album, Empty Sky. He re-recorded the song as a piano arrangement during the 1972 sessions for Don't Shoot Me, I'm Only the Piano Player. And that version became the B-side of the hit single Daniel. I always used to play that side more, and I think a lot of people agreed, especially for reasons unknown, listeners in Brazil. It was the

as popular radio airplay song during the very early period of Elton John's career, yet it was never released as a single, although it's been the most performed live track from the Empty Sky album across various eras and venues throughout Elton John's career, mainly in Britain. And he regards Skyline Pigeon as one of the first great songs that he and Bernie Taupin wrote together. Right, it's end of the line quiz playtime now. Here's another zap of that end of a big hit record. For you to guess before the end of the show, what do you think this is the last few seconds from? Big song from a very big album during the late 80s. We'll give you a couple more plays now, and then we'll reveal the answer at the end of the show. Well, we've got our long song on the way shortly after Crowded House.

Solid Gold Sounds with Chris Pitchford on your favourite radio station. And every week we play the full-length original or extended version that you don't usually get to hear on the radio. And that was this week's offering, Everybody Have Fun Tonight, from Wang Chung. It's hard to believe that that song was originally conceived as a ballad, which is how it appeared on the original demo. Cedar Garrett sang backup on this track. Now, her name may not be immediately familiar to you, but many will recognise her voice as the distinctive one of Michael Jackson's duet partner on I Just Can't Stop Loving You. Everybody Have Fun Tonight is also known for its jerky video, which is full of extremely quick cuts between similar images. So much so that the dissonance created left some viewers feeling nauseous. And as such, it was actually banned in the UK, because someone at the BBC claimed that the frame rate used could cause epileptic seizures in some people.

listening to Chris Pitchford on Solid Gold Sounds, with music from the 1970s, 80s and beyond.

25 miles from Edwin Starr. That was the first hit for Motown after Berry Gordy's Corporation brought Edwin Starr's Rictic label. And the walking that you can hear on the record features the feet of Edwin Starr himself, the group The Originals, and the studio janitor, all marching on a single wooden board. Chris Pitchford. Last of our three of the best from Kim Wilde's Close album now.

Johnny Rivers there, shaken not stirred, with Secret Agent Man. Right, it's that time now, time to reveal the answer to this week's End of the Line quiz. And this is the clip we played you of the end of a big hit record. Any ideas at the last minute what that is? Big late 80s track from a huge album from Fleetwood Mac. You got it now? Big love.

answer to this week's End of the Line quiz. Fleetwood Mac's Big Love, of course, from the Tango in the Night album. And that's all we've time for this week on Solid Gold Sounds. Thank you very much for your company. And I hope you can be with me again at the same time next week on Mixcloud and your favourite radio station. Until then, take good care of yourselves. My name's Chris Pitchford. And as always, these are Solid Gold Sounds. Goodbye.

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1: Multiple people have died in a crash involving a police vehicle and a car. Ben Monsey has more.
2: The three-vehicle collision took place on the A66 in South Bank near Middlesbrough shortly after 3:30 a.m. Police say there's a significant emergency response at the scene and people should use alternative routes as the road will remain closed for some time. That's in both directions between Normanby Road and Church Lane in Eston.
1: A young girl has died in hospital days after getting into difficulty in the sea in West Sussex. Six-year-old Sadja Al-Kawas died on Friday after the deaths of her 14-year-old sister and parents on Tuesday in Shoreham-by-Sea. Sussex police said the family had travelled down from their home in London to visit Shoreham and had entered the water at around 2 p.m. before they got into difficulty. Prostate cancer cases are surging in the UK, with one man diagnosed every 8 minutes. That's according to Macmillan Cancer Support. Their lead medical advisor is Dr. Anthony Cunliffe.
3: The fact that we've got an increase in the elderly population is probably a big part of it. But I think another reason is just increasing awareness and testing for prostate cancer.
1: Prince Harry and six other household names must pay more than £9.5 million to the Daily Mail's publisher in the first round of legal costs after losing their High Court claims. The group, which includes Sir Elton John and Baroness Doreen Lawrence, must pay the money within 7 days. The publisher's total legal costs were put at around more than £34 million. Three Argentina players have been banned for their part in a brawl at the end of last month's World Cup final against Spain. The country's football association was also fined nearly £250,000 for displaying a banner relating to the Falkland Islands in the World Cup semi-final. And Dolly Parton says she put her own health aside while caring for her husband before his death. The 80-year-old has faced a series of cancelled appearances due to ill health. That's the latest from Radio News Hub. I'm Grace McIntosh.
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1: A fine day for most with sunny spells and light winds, though an odd afternoon shower is possible. Feeling pleasant in the sunshine, highs of 22 degrees Celsius. Whaley Radio.

Ryan, thanks for joining me for today's edition of One Hit Wonders with me, Gord Cooper, 80s edition. So all the One Hit Wonder bands and solo artists you're going to hear in the next hour were all from the 1980s. And when I say One Hit Wonders here in the UK, and I stress only in the UK, because some of these bands may have had numerous hits in their own country or other countries, but here in the UK they only had one major hit that they were known for. They may have had some other hits that just about crept into the sort of top 50, but they are generally speaking known for what the one and only hit you're going to hear on today's show. Start off today's show with Martha and the Muffins with Echo Beach. This band, if I remember rightly, came from Germany. This is Trio.

Nurgle Sharkey of the Undertones and Vince Clarke of Depeche Mode joined forces to become the one-hit wonders, The Assembly, and you've just heard them there with Never Never. Before that, we had Pebbles and Girlfriend Trio with Da Da Da Da, and start off today's show was Martha and the Muffins with, of course, Echo Beach.

0: I'm a Plymouth dealer, a dealing man. And right now I'm giving the best deal ever on that new Plymouth Barracuda.
1: Hey, man, the name of the Plymouth Fastback is the Barracuda.
0: I can't pronounce Barracuda.
1: Yeah, well, look, man, try this. Say back.
0: Back.
1: Ra.
0: Ra.
1: Coo.
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1: Da.
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0: Baba, ra ra, cuckoo, da da.
1: Well, it ain't Barracuda, man. But I think we got a hit record.

just at about the halfway stage of today's 80s special of One Hit Wonders with me, Gord Cooper. And you just said the Body Snatchers with Let's Do Rock Steady. Before that, Freddie McGregor with Just Don't Want to Be Lonely. The Barracudas, which obviously I can say a lot easier than the chap on the record could, with Summer Fun. And then we had Lips Inc. with Funky Town. This, from Australia, is Split Ends.

We just played Sophia George with Girly Girly. Before that, The Untouchables with Free Yourself, and then Split Ends, I Got You. Looking at time, I reckon I've just timed it right to get all the songs in on today's list. But to do that, I've got to stop talking so much and play a lot more. This is Bobby McFerrin.

Monsoon and Ever So Lonely brings us to the end of another One Hit Wonders with me, Gord Cooper. 80s special this week. Before that, we had Gregory Abbott and Shake You Down. Junior Marvin with Police and Thieves. And Bobby McFerrin, Don't Worry, Be Happy. I'm going to finish off with Black Slate and Amigo. But I'll be back same time, same place, same channel next week with another edition of One Hit Wonders. Probably a generic one where I just throw in all decades and you can sort out what songs they were. But as always, thanks very much for listening and see you all again soon. Bye for now.

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1: Multiple people have died in a crash involving a police vehicle and a car. Ben Monsey has more.
2: The three-vehicle collision took place on the A66 in South Bank near Middlesbrough shortly after 3:30 a.m. Police say there's a significant emergency response at the scene and people should use alternative routes as the road will remain closed for some time. That's in both directions between Normanby Road and Church Lane in Eston.
1: A young girl has died in hospital days after getting into difficulty in the sea in West Sussex. Six-year-old Sajja Al-Kawas died on Friday after the deaths of her 14-year-old sister and parents on Tuesday in Shoreham-by-Sea. Sussex Police said the family had travelled down from their home in London to visit Shoreham and had entered the water at around 2 p.m. before they got into difficulty. Prostate cancer cases are surging in the UK, with one man diagnosed every 8 minutes. That's according to Macmillan Cancer Support. Their lead medical advisor is Dr. Anthony Cunliffe.
3: The fact that we've got an increase in the elderly population is probably a big part of it. But I think another reason is just increasing awareness and testing for prostate cancer.
1: Prince Harry and six other household names must pay more than £9.5 million to the Daily Mail's publisher in the first round of legal costs after losing their High Court claims. The group, which includes Sir Elton John and Baroness Doreen Lawrence, must pay the money within 7 days. The publisher's total legal costs were put at around more than £34 million. Three Argentina players have been banned for their part in a brawl at the end of last month's World Cup final against Spain. The country's Football Association was also fined nearly £250,000 for displaying a banner relating to the Falkland Islands in the World Cup semi-final. And Dolly Parton says she put her own health aside while caring for her husband before his death. The 80-year-old has faced a series of cancelled appearances due to ill health. That's the latest from Radio News Hub. I'm Grace McIntosh.
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5: This is your weather update.
1: Plenty of sunshine for all this afternoon, with only a few areas of patchy cloud at times. Some light drizzle is possible in places, highs of 22 degrees Celsius.
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7: From the creators of The Hangover comes raunchy new comedy Spa Weekend, out in cinemas Friday, 21st of August. 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
7: The latest live-action adaptation comes from the Looney Tunes universe with the release of Coyote vs. Acme, also out in cinemas on the 21st. Wile E. Coyote decides to sue the Acme Corporation after their products endlessly backfire in his pursuit of the Roadrunner. Will Forte plays his lawyer and was over the moon to join the Looney Tunes universe.
10: I grew up watching the Looney Tunes. These were like old friends, so it was just an honor to be in this movie.
7: And finally, in the horror realm, there are two new releases this week: sexy slasher film Teenage Sex and Death at Camp Miasma, and the sixth installment of Insidious: Out of the Further. They're both in cinemas on Friday as well. That's your latest entertainment roundup.
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Well, a very good morning to you. Welcome to Saturday morning. You're listening to Whaley Radio Go with myself, Marky Mark, with you for the next 2 hours, getting us underway. A great tune from Dollar and the Videos Tech. Still to come, we got some Starship, Thomason Twins, and a great one from the Human League. They're up next. Don't go away.

Three great songs to crank up your Saturday morning. Starship, We Built This City. The Thompson Twins, not heard that one for absolutely ages. And Don't Mess With Dr. Dream and the Human League. And Don't You Want Me. Still to come, we've got some Nick Kershaw, John Farnham and a classic from ABC on this Saturday morning.

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Right, lines are open. 0333 303 4676, or you can email studio@whaleyradiogold.co.uk. Right, up next we got a bit of Ace of Base, Big Country, and a classic tune from Big Fun.

0: Big Fun and Can't Shake the Feeling. Not heard that for absolutely yonks. Still to come into the final hour of the first hour, we've got Billy Idol, the Blow Monkeys, and a classic tune from Bobby Brown. They're up next here on Whaley Radio Gold.
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1: Police are investigating after several people died in a crash following a police chase in Teesside. Ben Monse has more.
2: The three-vehicle collision took place on the A66 in Southbank near Middlesbrough shortly after 3:30 a.m. Police say there's a significant emergency response at the scene and people should use alternative routes as the road will remain closed for some time. That's in both directions between Normanby Road and Church Lane in Eston.
1: A young girl has died in hospital days after getting into difficulty in the sea in West Sussex. Six-year-old Sadia Al-Kawas died on Friday after the deaths of her 14-year-old sister and parents on Tuesday in Shoreham-by-Sea. Prince Harry and six other household names must pay more than £9.5 million to the Daily Mail's publisher. It's in the first round of legal costs after losing their High Court claims. The group, which includes Sir Elton John and Baroness Doreen Lawrence, must pay the money within 7 days. Three Argentina players have been banned for their part in a brawl at the end of last month's World Cup final against Spain. The country's football association was also fined nearly £250,000 for displaying a banner at the end of the World Cup semi-final against England relating to the Falkland Islands. There's five Premier League fixtures today following yesterday's opening game at the Emirates, where title holders Arsenal beat newly promoted Coventry 3-0. After a difficult time last season, Tottenham will be looking to get off to a winning start when they take on Brentford later. The club's spending will pass the £300 million mark when Savino joins from Manchester City. Spurs boss Roberto De Zerbi has defended the financial decisions.
3: But I think Premier League is different league. It's different price, different competition in the transfer market.
1: And George Russell delivered a much-needed boost to his championship hopes with a commanding victory in the Dutch Grand Prix sprint. That's the latest from Radio News Hub. I'm Grace McIntosh.
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5: This is your weather update.
1: Plenty of sunshine for all this afternoon, with only a few areas of patchy cloud at times. Some light drizzle is possible in places, highs of 22 degrees Celsius.
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9: 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This week I've had an absolute killer of a week with work, and I thought, why not? 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God.

Can you believe that track got to number two in Australia from 1978? There was The Promises with Baby It's You, their smash hit around the world, especially in Europe, where it reached number four in the German charts and received a gold album for selling more than 260,000 units. You listen to Charted Classic Hits this week, a little bit of mucking around, playing some of the best 70s and 80s hits, and it wouldn't be without this one from Frankie Goes to Hollywood, Relax.

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That was Cameo with Word Up on your favorite classic hits, charted classic hits from 1986. Word Up was the first US top 40 hit, peaking at number 6 on the Billboard Hot 100, spending 3 weeks at number 1 on the R&B charts, and then number 1 on the Billboard Hot Dance Singles. 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And let's go with some Queen with Don't Stop Me Now. Tonight.

You're listening to Charted Classic Hits, jamming with Bob Marley and the Wailers. From 1977, June the 3rd, and the B-side being Punky Reggae Party, the track got to number 99 in the Australian Kent Music Report, which is really surprising, and got a number 3 platinum in New Zealand. Elton John now with Rocket Man.

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1: An investigation has been launched into a crash which killed several people following a police chase in Teesside. Ben Monsey reports.
2: The collision took place on the A66 in Southbank near Middlesbrough in the early hours of this morning. The A66 is closed in both directions between Normanby Road and Church Lane. North East Ambulance Service said three vehicles were involved in total and a number of patients died at the scene.
1: A six-year-old girl has died in hospital after getting into difficulty in the sea in West Sussex. Saja Al-Kawas had been critically ill since the incident at Shoreham-by-Sea on Tuesday. Her parents and 14-year-old sister also died. The number of men living with prostate cancer in the UK has surged by 100,000 since 2020. Macmillan Cancer Support said the latest figures show that more than 68,000 men are newly diagnosed in the UK each year. That's the equivalent of one diagnosis every 8 minutes. The Duchess of Sussex is reportedly in talks to return to acting when she, Harry and their children move back to the UK. Meghan is said to be in early stage discussions over a possible role in a third series of Guy Ritchie's Netflix hit The Gentlemen. There's 10 more Premier League sides in action today. Brentford welcome Tottenham Hotspur to the GTEC Stadium in the first all-London clash of the season. Spurs boss Roberto De Zerbi says keeping his players in good physical condition will be a priority.
3: I think it's important. It's important also the management of the players. When the players have some problem, we have to stay calm, to don't take risk.
1: Elsewhere, it's a Dundee derby in the Scottish Premiership as Dundee United face Dundee at the Tannadice. And country star Dolly Parton says she put her own health aside while caring for her husband. The 80-year-old has faced a series of cancelled appearances due to ill health. That's the latest from Radio News Hub. I'm Grace McIntosh.
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6: This is your weather update.
1: Plenty of sunshine for all this afternoon, with only a few areas of patchy cloud at times. Some light drizzle is possible in places, highs of 22 degrees Celsius.
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9: It's the radio show we can't do the biggest chart hits of the 70s, 80s every single week. And this week we are playing nothing but the best of the 70s and 80s hits. And this week we've got some Paul Simon, some Barry White, Ray Parker Jr., Michael Jackson, Chaka Khan, and some New Order, all in this week's mix. So stay tuned in this second hour with Whip It. 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

0: swear this track's been playing in my head all week. Paul Simon with Kodachrome off the album There Goes Rhythm Simon from 1973. Not bad for a 45 RPM single. The track got to number 20 in Australia, number 2 in Canada, number 2 in New Zealand. With a bit of Barry White now, you're the first, my last, my everything.
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Paul McCartney and the Wings from 1973, the band On The Run. The track did really well in Australia, number one in Canada, and also number one on the Spanish albums charts. This is Charted Classic Hits. We're celebrating nothing but 70s and 80s hits. And let's go to some Michael Jackson with Rock With You.

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Your favourite classic hit show charted classic hits from 1984, Chaka Khan with I Feel For You. One of those tracks that you really want to be in the car for, sitting at a set of lights with the music absolutely blaring and you're absolutely tapping the dashboard, having a great time, and the person next to you is going, what on earth is going on? Now that is a classic hit. Well, let's head to Derek and the Dominoes with Layla.

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1: Police are investigating after several people died in a crash following a police chase in Teesside. Ben Monte has more.
2: The three-vehicle collision took place on the A66 in Southbank near Middlesbrough shortly after 3:30 a.m. Police say there's a significant emergency response at the scene and people should use alternative routes as the road will remain closed for some time. That's in both directions between Normanby Road and Church Lane in Eston.
1: A young girl has died in hospital days after getting into difficulty in the sea in West Sussex. Six-year-old Sadja Al-Kawas died on Friday after the deaths of her 14-year-old sister and parents on Tuesday in Shoreham-by-Sea. Prince Harry and six other household names must pay more than £9.5 million to the Daily Mail's publisher. It's in the first round of legal costs after losing their High Court claims. The group, which includes Sir Elton John and Baroness Doreen Lawrence, must pay the money within 7 days. Three Argentina players have been banned for their part in a brawl at the end of last month's World Cup final against Spain. The country's football association was also fined nearly £250,000 for displaying a banner at the end of the World Cup semi-final against England relating to the Falkland Islands. There's five Premier League fixtures today following yesterday's opening game at the Emirates, where title holders Arsenal beat newly promoted Coventry 3-0. After a difficult time last season, Tottenham will be looking to get off to a winning start when they take on Brentford later. The club's spending will pass the £300 million mark when Savino joins from Manchester City. Spurs boss Roberto De Zerbi has defended the financial decisions.
3: But I think the Premier League is a different league. It's different price, different competition in the transfer market.
1: And George Russell delivered a much-needed boost to his championship hopes with a commanding victory in the Dutch Grand Prix sprint. That's the latest from Radio News Hub. I'm Grace McIntosh.
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6: This is your weather update.
7: Remaining cloudy over northern Scotland with a few light showers. Elsewhere, a chilly night and the odd mist or fog patch forming in rural areas. Lows of 13 degrees Celsius.
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on Jukebox Gold, there's the number one song from this week in 1977, Best of My Love, written by Maurice White and Al McKay of Earth, Wind & Fire, and performed by The Emotions.

0: formed the group in 1957, but it took 10 years for the Esquires to score a national hit. There it is, Get On Up, a song that went to number 3 on the R&B charts and number 11 as a pop single. I'm Mark Hanna, and on we go with another one of your favorites.
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0: to Me was a song written by John Lennon and Paul McCartney and given to Billy J. Kramer and the Dakotas by the man who managed both groups, Brian Epstein. It was released in 1963 and became the first number one hit in the UK for the group. In 1964, they invaded the US where the song reached number nine. I'm Mark Hanna. Join me next time as we remember the British invasion.
1: Happy birthday!
2: If today's your birthday, happy birthday to you. Today, science fiction author Ray Bradbury would have been 100. Honor Blackman, who played Pussy Galore in Goldfinger, was also born on this date, as was Dale Hawkins, known as the architect of Swamp Rock Boogie. And here he is with his classic from 1957, Susie Q.

It's also the birthday of Ron Dante, who is best known as the real-life lead singer of the cartoon band The Archies, but he was also the voice of the Cufflinks.

Fell Into the Rain was a different kind of sound for Frankie Valli and the Four Seasons when it was released in December of 1966. It peaked at number 10 in early 1967. I'm Mark Hanna, and this is Jukebox Gold. More.

1961, solid gold out of San Bernardino, California. They are the Pentagons, and I wonder if your love will ever belong to me. I'm Mark Hanna, keeping you company here on Jukebox Gold, playing the greatest hits of the 50s, 60s, and 70s.

0: of dust on that one. I Know, a song written and performed by Barbara George from New Orleans. It topped the R&B charts and made number 3 on the Billboard Hot 100 chart in 1961. I'm Mark Hanna. Join me again next time down here in the Record Vault as we search for another Forgotten 45.
1: And the beat goes on, the best sound around.
0: Hello, you. Hope you're doing well today. I am Mark Hanna, playing the greatest hits of the 50s, 60s, and 70s. Like this one from 1972. It went to number 11 that year. It's David Gates and Bread and the guitar.

Ooh, do you know what I mean? A number six single from Lee Michaels in 1971. I'm Mark Hanna along with my giant jukebox and a bag full of change. And we keep pumping out the best music from the 50s, 60s, and 70s. No words, just music. Here's another great instrumental hit.

Music says it all in that 1962 instrumental hit from The Tornadoes, Telstar. It was named for the communication satellite and was released 5 weeks after it was launched into orbit. The record was a huge hit, and it was the first single to reach number one on the U.S. charts by a British band.

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1: Hey, how are you today? Hope you're doing well, and I hope this music is making you feel good all over. It's the greatest hits of the 50s, 60s, and 70s. I'm Mark Hanna. This is Jukebox Gold, and I'm taking you back now to 1969, a one-hit wonder from the Joe Jeffrey Group and Girl, I Give You My Pledge of Love.

from 1961, another one of those dance crazes he started. That's Ernest Evans, better known as Chubby Checker, here on Jukebox Gold. I'm Mark Hanna, playing the greatest hits of all time.

0: from 1973. That is New York City, and I'm doing fine now. And wherever you happen to be, I hope you're doing fine as well. Playing the greatest hits of all time. I'm feeling fine. Mark Hanna here on Jukebox Gold.
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0: Playing the greatest hits of the 50s, 60s, and 70s. That's what we do on Jukebox Gold, and we do it better than anybody else. Back to the summer of love we go, 1967, for a song that got to number six that year. From New York City, this is Every Mother's Son, and Come On Down to My Boat, Baby.

The hits just keep on coming. I'm Mark Hanna on Jukebox Gold, where we play doo-wop, the surfing sound, soul, Motown, and good old rock and roll. From 1973, here's Loggins and Messina talking about

0: 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Another chart topper from the 70s.
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1: Seven people, including two police officers, have died after a crash following a police pursuit on the A66 near Middlesbrough. Cleveland Police says a Volkswagen Passat travelling the wrong way along the road collided with a marked police vehicle this morning. Ben Monsey has this report.
2: The collision took place on the A66 in Southbank near Middlesbrough in the early hours of this morning. The A66 is closed in both directions between Normanby Road and Church Lane. North East Ambulance Service said three vehicles were involved in total and a number of patients died at the scene.
1: The police watchdog has launched an investigation into the circumstances leading up to the crash. A six-year-old girl has died in hospital after getting into difficulty in the sea in West Sussex. Saja Al-Kawas had been critically ill since the incident at Shoreham-by-Sea on Tuesday. Her parents and 14-year-old sister also died. The Duchess of Sussex is reportedly in talks to return to acting when she, Harry and their kids move back to the UK later this month. Meghan is said to be in early stage discussions over a possible role in the third series of Guy Ritchie's Netflix hit The Gentlemen. Speculation about a return to the screen emerged as Harry and six other household names were ordered to pay more than £9.5 million to the Daily Mail's publisher in the first round of legal costs after losing their High Court claims. The Royal Philharmonic Orchestra is urging more children to get educated in classical music. Their musical director is conductor Vasily Petrenko.
3: It is a basis for our very harmonized life together. It can resolve so many conflicts, it can resolve so many things.
1: It comes alongside GCSE Results Day in England, with the number of pupils opting to take music on a decline. And in football this afternoon, Hull City have pulled off a major upset, beating Manchester United 2-0 in the Premier League. That's the latest from Radio News Hub. I'm Dave Cronin.
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5: This is your weather update.
1: Remaining cloudy over northern Scotland with a few light showers. Elsewhere, a chilly night and the odd mist or fog patch forming in rural areas. Lows of 13 degrees Celsius.

The second hour already? Well, 60 minutes down, but that means 60 minutes more of the best music of the 50s, 60s, and 70s, like these two from the Beatles.

0: happening?
1: Today is National Tooth Fairy Day, which lets the kid in you relive the fun of remembering how the Tooth Fairy swapped your lost tooth for some coins under your pillow in the morning. Ever wonder how the Tooth Fairy came to be? I found the little-known origin.
2: Because as a child, he found his father leaving a nickel under his pillow. Newton Snookers, a student of dentistry, secretly devotes his life to giving coins to those whose teeth fall out of their mouths.
3: Monday, 10:15 a.m. A newspaper ad takes me to the famed Tishomingo Towers Medical and Dental Center.
4: Yes?
3: How do you do? Is this the office of Dr. Nelson C. Armadingo?
4: Yeah.
3: Would you please inform the doctor that I'm here in response to his newspaper ad?
4: Your name?
3: My name is not important.
4: I'll be the judge of that.
3: You see, it's who I am that counts, because if you know...
4: Hold it. Dr. Armadingo's office. Oh, Mrs. Armadingo? Yeah, well, I think your husband, the dentist, is working on a mouth. A dire emergency? 1 minute.
3: You see, it's who I am that...
4: Doctor.
5: Mouth.
4: Yeah, Mrs. Armadingo, your husband, the dentist, is working on a mouth. Well, normally he could, but in this case, it's his mouth. You're right, I'll have him call.
3: You see, it's who I am.
4: Now, what do you want?
3: I'm here about the ad for a dental assistant.
4: Your name?
3: Newton Snookers, But I try as much as possible not to use that name.
4: Very smart.
3: Because you see, it's not who I am that counts, but what I am. For if you know what I am, who I am does not count.
4: What are you?
3: I'm the Tooth Fairy.
4: Have you noticed all these people sitting around here holding their mouth?
3: Yes.
4: Do you know why they're doing that?
3: Probably because something hurts in and around their mouths.
4: How'd you like to have something hurt in and around your mouth?
3: In other words...
4: Lower your voice.
3: In other words, to put it to you succinctly, you don't believe I'm the Tooth Fairy.
4: In other words, if you say that one more time, I'm going to put it to you succinctly right in the mouth.
3: Would you simply inform the doctor that his new dental assistant has arrived?
4: Have a seat.
3: Thank you. Will my big sack be safe here on your desk?
4: What's in it?
3: Teeth.
4: It'll be all right.
3: Thank you.
6: 10:20 a.m. I wait for Dr. Armadingo. 10:21, a small child fingers my sack of teeth. I tell the child not to do that again. 12:21:30, the child's mother tells me not to do that again. Or I'll need a sack for my teeth.

0: 1975, Sarah Smile, written by Daryl for his then-girlfriend, Sarah Allen. It was their first top 10 hit, reaching number 4 on the Billboard Hot 100.
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There's music from the movies To Sir With Love by Lulu, a number one song on the Billboard charts in 1967. In fact, it would go on to be the number one song of the year. I'm Mark Hanna. Thanks for joining me here on Jukebox Gold, where we play nothing but the greatest hits of the 50s, 60s, and 70s.

1967, that's My World Fell Down by Sagittarius, a studio group consisting of Los Angeles studio musicians and a couple of Beach Boy touring alumni, Glenn Campbell, who did the lead vocal, and Bruce Johnston, along with singer-producer Terry Melcher. I'm Mark Hanna. Join me again next time as we take a trip to the psychedelic 60s.

0: From the Monkees' fourth album, Pisces, Aquarius, Capricorn, and Jones Limited, released in November of 1967, that's Words, the B-side of the LP's single release, Pleasant Valley Sunday. On we go with much more music from the 50s, 60s, and 70s.
1: Mark Hanna! Soulful. 1967.
0: 1967. What a great year for music. Here's another example. Soul sound of Sam and Dave. It got to number 2 on the pop charts. Number 1 on R&B. I am a soul man.

Good times, great music. That's what we're all about here at Jukebox Gold. I'm Mark Hanna. Thanks for joining me today. Let's go back to the summer of love, 1967, for Spanky and Our Gang.

0: It's time. Time to go under the covers with Mark Hanna. Which version of this song do you like, the original or the cover?
1: Welcome to Under the Covers, where we listen to a couple of versions of a song, the original and a cover. Here's the original version of Not Fade Away, a song written by Buddy Holly, which he recorded with his group The Crickets in May of 1957. And although it never charted as a single, it was the B-side of Oh Boy, which peaked at number 10 on the Billboard Hot 100.

The original version of Not Fade Away by Buddy Holly and the Crickets. In 1964, it was covered by the Rolling Stones. Released in February, it was their first top five hit in Great Britain, reaching number five. In March of 64, it became the Stones' first single released in the U.S.

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They had a lot of hits, but that was their biggest. It reached number two on the Billboard Hot 100 back in 1959. That's 16 Candles, of course, from the Crests. I'm Mark Hanna, keeping the music and memories of the 50s alive and in your ear here on Jukebox Gold.

0: Plath from Late in 64. They are the Bo Brummels from San Francisco Way, their debut single. And from 1958, here's the B-side of the single, It Doesn't Matter Anymore, Buddy Holly and Raining in My Heart.
1: The sun is

Mark Hanna with another Motown memory. This time from Smokey Robinson and the Miracles from 1968, Yesterlove. From the group's album Special Occasion, a song that reached number 31 on the Billboard Hot 100 and number 9 on the R&B chart.

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0: Mark Hanna here playing the songs you forgot you remember, like this one. It's not Louie Louie. It's the Ohio Express. From their first album of the same name, their first hit single, Beg, Borrow,

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1: Prime Minister Andy Burnham says he's devastated by the deaths of two police officers and five members of the public in a crash on the A66 near Middlesbrough. Cleveland Police says a Volkswagen Passat travelling the wrong way along the road collided with a marked police vehicle just before 3:40 on Saturday morning. The officers who died have been named by Cleveland Police Chief Constable Victoria Fuller, who spoke to the media earlier.
2: Tragically, two police officers, PC Matthew Blades and PC Tom Clough, died at the scene along with the five occupants of the Passat as a result of the collision.
1: Aristocrat Constance Martin has been granted permission to appeal her 14-year prison sentence over the death of her baby daughter. Martin and her partner Mark Gordon were convicted after baby Victoria died while the couple were living off-grid and evading authorities in early 2023. A court previously heard the pair had fled to prevent the child being taken into care. A young girl has died in hospital days after getting into difficulty in the sea in West Sussex. Grace McIntosh reports.
3: 6-year-old Sajja Al-Kawas died on Friday after the deaths of her 14-year-old sister and parents on Tuesday in Shoreham-by-Sea. Sussex police said the family had travelled down from their home in London to visit Shoreham and entered the water at around 2 p.m. before they got into difficulty.
1: George Russell delivered a much-needed boost to his championship hopes with a commanding victory in the Dutch Grand Prix sprint. The 28-year-old shaved 3 points off Mercedes teammate Kimi Antonelli's lead. And American actor Chase Stokes has said his liver and kidney were failing after he finished filming Outer Banks. The 33-year-old played John B. on the Netflix series, which premiered in 2020 and released its fifth and final season this week. That's the latest from Radio News Hub. I'm Dave Cronin.
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5: This is your weather update.
1: Remaining cloudy over northern Scotland with a few light showers. Elsewhere, a chilly night and the odd mist or fog patch forming in rural areas. Lows of 13 degrees Celsius.

0: creators of The Hangover comes raunchy new comedy Spa Weekend out in cinemas Friday, 21st of August. Featuring a star-studded cast, the film follows a friend group whose relaxing spa weekend quickly spirals into chaos when their train wreck friend joins them.
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0: The latest live-action adaptation comes from the Looney Tunes universe with the release of Coyote vs. Acme, also out in cinemas on the 21st. Wile E. Coyote decides to sue the Acme Corporation after their products endlessly backfire in his pursuit of the Roadrunner. Will Forte plays his lawyer and was over the moon to join the Looney Tunes universe.
3: I grew up watching the Looney Tunes. These were like old friends, so it was just an honor to be in this movie.
0: And finally, in the horror realm, there are two new releases this week: sexy slasher film Teenage Sex and Death at Camp Miasma, and the sixth installment of Insidious: Out of the Further. They're both in cinemas on Friday as well. That's your latest entertainment roundup.
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0: Righto, welcome along. I'm Dave Marley, and today we're concentrating on the chart rundown from July of 1964. It's a fall of three spaces from last week's 17 to this week's number 20 for Louis Armstrong and Hello Dolly, and it's a fall of one space to this week's
1: number 19
0: for The Bachelors.

0: So they called themselves The Bachelors. The track you just heard was called Ramona, full of one space from last week's number 18 to this week's 19. And it's a brand new entry at
1: number 18
0: for Billy Fury.
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0: And so a brand new entry of this week's number 18 for Billy Fury, and it's Only Make Believe. And it's a fall from last week's number 14 to this week's
1: number 17
0: for the Swinging Blue Jeans.

0: today's classic chart rundown, concentrating on July of 1964. It was down from last week's number 14 to this week's 17. You just heard The Swinging Blue Jeans and You're No Good. And it's down one space from last week's number 15 to
1: number 16
0: for Brian Paul and the Tremolos.

0: down one space from last week's 15 to this week's 16. Brian Paul and the Tremolos with Someone, Someone. And it's a fall of four spaces from last week's number 11 to
1: number 15.
0: It's The King.

0: And so it's down from last week's 11 to this week's 15, Elvis Presley and Kissing Cousins. And it's down from last week's 10 to this week's...
1: Number 14!
0: The Big O.

0: Down from last week's number 10 to this week's 14, Royal Orbison and It's Over. And it's up three spaces from last week's number 16 to
1: number 13,
0: the Merseybeats.

0: And so it's up three spaces from 16 to number 13 this week, the Merseybeats and Wishing and Hoping. And up one space from last week's number 13 to
1: number 12.
0: Here's the Searchers.

0: And so it's up one space from last week's 13 to this week's 12, The Searchers and Someday We're Gonna Love Again. It was a brand new entry last week at number 20, and it's up nine spaces to this week's
1: number 11.
0: Here's the Beach Boys.

0: So today's classic chart rundown, concentrating on July of 1964. Up from last week's number 20 to this week's 11, The Beach Boys and I Get Around. And it's up two spaces from last week's 12 to this week's
1: number 10
0: for the Nashville Teens.

0: Simon Ashfield teams are up 2 from last week's 12 to this week's 10 to Tobacco Road, and it's down 5 spaces from last week's number 4 to this week's
1: number 9.
0: It's Gentleman Jim.

0: down five spaces from last week's four to this week's nine. Jim Reeves, I Won't Forget You. And it's a non-mover at this week's
1: number eight
0: for Cliff Richard.

0: And so a non-mover at number 8 this week, Cliff Richard on the beach, and it's down 2 spaces from last week's number 5 to this week's
1: number 7
0: for the Animals.

0: And so it's down from last week's number 5 to this week's number 7, The Animals and House of the Rising Sun. And it's up one space from last week's number 7 to this week's
1: number 6.
0: Here's PJ Proby.

0: And so it's up one space from last week's number 7 to this week's number 6, PJ Proby and Hold Me, concentrating on the chart rundown from July of 1964. And it's up 4 spaces from last week's number 9 to this week's
1: number 5
0: for Manfred Mann.
2: There she was, just

0: And so it's up from last week's 9 to this week's 5 as we approach the top 3. Man from Man there and Dua Diddy. And it's up from last week's number 6 to this week's
1: number 4.
0: The Baron Knights.

0: And so it's up two spaces from last week's number six to this week's number four, the Barren Knights and Call Up the Groups. As we enter the top three, it's a non-mover at
1: number three
0: for Dusty Springfield.

0: And so it's a non-mover at this week's number three for Dusty Springfield, and I just don't know what to do with myself. We're one song away from the Britain's number one of July of 1964, and it's another non-mover standing at this week's
1: number two
0: for the Rolling Stones.

0: And so it's a non-mover at this week's number two for the Rolling Stones, and it's all over now. We're seconds away from finding out what was number one in July of 1964. Before we show you, let's recap the 10. At number 10 this week, the Nashville Teens and Tobacco Road. Down from last week's 4 to this week's 9, Jim Reeves, I Won't Forget You. It's a non-mover at number 8 for Cliff Richard and On the Beach. Down from last week's 5 to this week's 7, The Animals, House of the Rising Sun. And up one space from last week's 7 to this week's 6 is PJ Proby and Hold Me. Up from last week's 9 to this week's 5, Manfred Mann and Dua Diddy. Up from last week's 6 to...
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2: The two police officers killed in this morning's crash on the A66 have been named as PC Matthew Blades and PC Tom Clough. 7 people died when a Volkswagen Passat travelling the wrong way along the A66 near Middlesbrough collided with a marked police vehicle shortly before 3:40 a.m. Cleveland Police Chief Constable Victoria Fuller urged the public to avoid speculation while investigations continue.
3: Whilst this investigation is ongoing, and out of respect for all those who have lost loved ones, I would strongly urge people to avoid speculation and respect the privacy of the families.
2: The Duchess of Sussex is reportedly in talks to return to acting when she, Harry and their children move back to the UK later this month. Meghan is said to be in early stage discussions over a possible role in the third series of Guy Ritchie's Netflix hit, The Gentlemen. Prime Minister Andy Burnham has been spotted supporting Everton for the first time since taking office. The lifelong Everton fan attended Saturday's Premier League match against Crystal Palace at the Hill Dickinson Stadium. The number of men living with prostate cancer in the UK has surged by 100,000 since 2020. Macmillan Cancer Support says their latest figures show there's about one diagnosis every 8 minutes. Their lead medical advisor, Dr. Anthony Cunliffe, says there needs to be more awareness among healthcare staff as well as the public.
4: We need to make sure that healthcare professionals are fully informed about the discussions to have with people.
2: And Sir Ridley Scott has declared that he sees himself as an influencer rather than filmmaker. The 88-year-old director, best known for films including Alien, Blade Runner and Gladiator, said being ahead of the game has made him an influencer. That's the latest from Radio News Hub. I'm Dave Cronin.
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2: Remaining cloudy over northern Scotland with a few light showers. Elsewhere, a chilly night and the odd mist or fog patch forming in rural areas. Lows of 13 degrees Celsius.
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That song, Cliff Richard, She's So Beautiful, written and also performed with Stevie Wonder. He was in Los Angeles, Cliff Richard was in London. And before that, it was Roman Holiday, Don't Try to Stop It. So, this is Rob Charles. Hello, thank you for being there. I'm here for the next hour and 50 minutes of those songs that don't get played on the radio anymore. The Human League now, tell me when.

Human League and Tell Me When. So the idea of this radio show is to play out those songs that radio stations just seem to have forgotten about. I do not know why, because if, like you, I probably bought some of these songs back in the day, maybe on vinyl or CD single, like this, 1993. This is Billy Joel and All About Soul on those songs that don't get played on the radio anymore.

station near you. These are the songs that don't get played on the radio anymore. B.A. Robertson, Bang Bang, from 1979 and from 1972. These are the Fortunes. Star-

0: It was 1972 for the Fortunes and Storm in a Teacup. Memories for me, I was about 9 years of age. Yeah, I was 9 years of age when I left Northwich in Cheshire because my dad was bakery manager at Robert's Bread. And we moved to Manchester, a place called Withenshaw in Manchester. My dad opened up his bakery shop. And I left my mate behind, Andrew Smith. And a couple of weeks ago now, I actually went back to Northwich in Cheshire and had a look around, and Andrew Smith's dad, my mate, is still there.
1: Yeah.
0: Incredible. Hopefully bringing back some memories for you. Right now, this is the Kane Gang and Respect Yourself. This, by the way, has been chosen by Steve K. Sounds like a DJ name to me. Hi, I'm Steve K. This is the Kane Gang.

please. Elbow Bones and the Racketeers. What a great name. That was a hit, by the way, the only hit for them back in 1984. And before that, chosen by Steve Kay, it was the Kane Gang and Respect Yourself. Thank you, Steve, for getting in touch. If you've got a song suggestion, by all means, get in touch. Let me know via the radio station's website, the Contact Us form, or send me an email direct. Yeah, you can do. No scamming, though, OK? It is, or no spam, that's the word. You can send it to me, rob@robcharles.com. These are the songs that don't get played on the radio anymore.

can see it now on my mum and dad's radiogram. It was on the Pi record label for Wigan's Chosen Few, and Footsie from 1979 was a top 10 hit. In fact, just inside the top 10, reached number 9. And before that, Aretha Franklin. When was the last time you heard that played on the radio? Jump to it. This is Rob Charles, and these are the songs that don't get played on the radio anymore. Any song suggestions for future week shows, then by all means get in touch and let me know via the radio station's website, or you can email me direct, rob@robcharles.com. Where were you in 1983, and what were you up to when this was a hit for Captain Sensible? Glad It's All Over on Songs

When was the last time you heard Captain Sensible? From The Damned. He had a couple of solo hits. That was one of them. Glad It's All Over. These are the songs that don't get played on the radio anymore. The radio stations that, they just seem to have forgotten about these songs. I don't know why. I mean, love them or hate them, they were hits back in the day, like this. 100 Ton and a Feather. And It Only Takes a Minute, Girl. Standing by the way, in the next hour, three songs from 1 year. Big question is, can you work out the year? We'll do it in the next hour.

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1: The two police officers killed in Saturday morning's crash on the A66 have been named as PC Matthew Blades and PC Tom Clough. Seven people died when a Volkswagen Passat travelling the wrong way along the A66 near Middlesbrough collided with a marked police vehicle on Saturday morning. Cleveland Police Chief Constable Victoria Fuller urged the public to avoid speculation while investigations continue.
2: Whilst this investigation is ongoing, and out of respect for all those who have lost loved ones, I would strongly urge people to avoid speculation and respect the privacy of the families.
1: The Duchess of Sussex is reportedly in talks to return to acting when she, Harry and their children move back to the UK later this month. Meghan is said to be in early stage discussions over a possible role in a third series of Guy Ritchie's Netflix hit The Gentlemen. Prime Minister Andy Burnham has been spotted supporting Everton for the first time since taking office. The lifelong Everton fan attended Saturday's Premier League match against Crystal Palace at the Hill Dickinson Stadium alongside his wife. The number of men living with prostate cancer in the UK has surged by 100,000 since 2020. Macmillan Cancer Support says their figures show there's about one diagnosis every 8 minutes. Dr. Anthony Cunliffe from the charity says there needs to be more awareness among healthcare staff as well as the public.
3: We need to make sure that healthcare professionals are fully informed about the discussions to have with people so that people can make a decision about whether they want to get tested or not.
1: And Sir Ridley Scott has declared that he sees himself as an influencer rather than a filmmaker. The 88-year-old director, best known for films including Alien, Blade Runner and Gladiator, said being ahead of the game has made him an influencer. That's the latest from Radio News Hub. I'm Dave Cronin.
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6: This is your weather update.
1: Remaining cloudy over northern Scotland with a few light showers. Elsewhere, a chilly night and the odd mist or fog patch forming in rural areas. Lows of 13 degrees Celsius.

And previous to that, we had Eddie Grant, Do You Feel My Love? Just can't help but sing along. And we started off with the Stray Cats and the Runaway Boys. So three songs from 1 year. It's the triple teaser. Any ideas of the year when Robin Cousins was the sports personality of the year in the UK and also went on to win the gold medal in the men's figure skating at the Winter Olympics this particular year? On TV in the UK, an audience with Dame Edna Everidge, Juliet Bravo. Do you remember that on a Saturday night? Juliet Bravo. You could also see The Muppet Show, which I think was on about 5 o'clock on a Sunday afternoon, wasn't it? The first series of Yes Minister, you could see Hill Street Blues. And as for the films at the cinema, at your local cinema, you could see Flash Gordon, Gregory's Girl. Yeah, what a great film Gregory's Girl was. McVicar. An airplane. Oh, the memories. Cliff Richard, by the way, was awarded an OBE in the Queen's New Year's Honours List. Any ideas of the year? The triple teaser this week from 1980. What were you doing in 1980? I was about to start catering college at South Trafford College in Manchester. Well, Alton, to be precise. City and Guild 706 1 and 2 and the alcoholic beverages lesson.

Prefab Sprouts with the sound of crying. Mark Story suggested I play this song. So, Mark, here we go. Cheap Trick, I Want You to Want Me on those songs that don't get played on the radio any

0: Diva, 1988, Rick Astley, and She Wants to Dance with Me.
1: Okay, everybody, on with the show. 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

underrated song from Slade. Just love that. In fact, I'd go as far to say that's my favourite song by Noddy Holder and Slade. Every Day. Before that, Gary Moore from 1990. And Still Got the Blues for You. Gary Thompson says, any chance you could play Steve Miller on songs that don't get played in the radio anymore? Gary.

Thompson, thank you for your song choice. Steve Miller and Fly Like an Eagle. If you've got a song choice for next week's show, get in touch, like Gary did, via the email rob@robcharles.com. You can do it that way. Or get in touch with the radio station's website. Just click on that Contact Us form. And I'll tell you what, I'm going to play another song from Steve Miller. The Steve Miller Band, Keeps Me Wondering Why.

played on the radio anymore. Deborah Harry, former singer with Blondie, still is now. But in the 1980s, she sort of stepped out from the front of the band and had a couple of solo hits. This is

gotta just say thank you for listening to those songs that don't get played on the radio anymore with me, Rob Charles, on this radio station. And thank you to the management and staff of this radio station for letting me be here playing out these songs. John Lennon, Fergal Sharkey, and Roxy Music.

These are, and have been, the songs that don't get played in the radio anymore. Until now, I've played them out on this radio station. That is Roxy Music, Over You, from 1980. And 10 years later, in 1990, the former lead singer of Hot Chocolate, this is Errol Brown, and Send a Prayer to Heaven. Until next week, songs that don't get played on the radio anymore. Stay safe.

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1: Tributes are being paid to two police officers killed in a crash that claimed seven lives on the A66 near Middlesbrough. PC Matthew Blades and PC Tom Clough died when a car travelling the wrong way collided with their marked police vehicle in the early hours of Saturday. The police watchdog is investigating the circumstances leading up to the crash, which also killed five members of the public. Chief Constable of Cleveland Police says Victoria Fuller.
2: These were brave officers, protecting our communities and serving our residents who didn't return home to their families at the end of their shift.
1: Reports suggest the Duchess of Sussex could be considering a return to acting, while Prince Harry faces a substantial legal bill following a High Court defeat. The claims come after Harry and six other high-profile figures were ordered to pay more than £9.5 million in initial legal costs to the publisher of the Daily Mail after losing their case. The United States has imposed 50% tariffs on $20 billion worth of Canadian goods after last-minute talks failed to ease tensions between the two countries. Canada says it will retaliate against the measures, which will affect around 5% of its exports to the US. But the Royal Philharmonic Orchestra is trying to get more people involved in classical music.
3: You have to bring your best qualities, you have to bring your best effort within the group of people. And for that, nothing else can teach as much as performing in a band, performing in the orchestra.
1: That's their musical director, Vasily Petrenko. And Dolly Parton says she put her own health aside while caring for her husband before his death last year. The 80-year-old has faced a series of cancelled appearances due to ill health, but says she's now responding well to treatment and is improving. That's the latest from Radio News Hub. I'm Dave Cronin.
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5: This is your weather update.
1: Sunday will see sunny spells and light winds. Temperatures will be slightly warmer than Saturday with a chance of an isolated shower in the far north. Highs of 24 degrees Celsius.
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before that, Dancing DJs, Fading Like a Flower on Ultimate Floorfillers. My name is Kev Woods. Hope you enjoyed the tunes so far on our Clubland special. On the way, Pascal with his version of the Tiffany classic, I Think We're Alone Now, and Mickey Madel, Dancing in the Dark, plays next.

Or that Mickey Bedell dancing in the dark on Ultimate Floor Fillers, the Clubland special. Some great tunes still to come. On the way, Frisco versus the Ice MC, Think About the Way. And the Bingo Players, Cry Just a Little, plays next.

Prisco versus Ice MC, Think About the Way. Before that, the Bingo Players, Cry Just a Little. So that's about it for this edition of Ultimate Floor Fillers. My name's Kev Woods. Thank you for tuning in. Hope you've enjoyed all the tunes on our Clubland special. To finish off the show, another Ultimate Floor Fillers 3 in a row. Music on the way from Entrance, Forever, Cascada, What Hurts the Most, and Lasgo, Something Plays Next. Take care, be good. If you can't be good, please do be careful. I'll be back on your favourite radio station very soon indeed with another edition of Ultimate Floor Fillers.

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1: Tributes are being paid to two police officers killed in a crash that claimed seven lives on the A66 near Middlesbrough. PC Matthew Blades and PC Tom Clough died when a car travelling the wrong way collided with their marked police vehicle in the early hours of Saturday. The police watchdog is investigating the circumstances leading up to the crash, which also killed five members of the public. Chief Constable of Cleveland Police says Victoria Fuller.
2: These were brave officers, protecting our communities and serving our residents who didn't return home to their families at the end of their shift.
1: Reports suggest the Duchess of Sussex could be considering a return to acting, while Prince Harry faces a substantial legal bill following a High Court defeat. The claims come after Harry and six other high-profile figures were ordered to pay more than £9.5 million in initial legal costs to the publisher of the Daily Mail after losing their case. The United States has imposed 50% tariffs on $20 billion worth of Canadian goods after last-minute talks failed to ease tensions between the two countries. Canada says it will retaliate against the measures, which will affect around 5% of its exports to the US. But the Royal Philharmonic Orchestra is trying to get more people involved in classical music.
3: You have to bring your best qualities, you have to bring your best effort within the group of people. And for that, nothing else can teach as much as performing in a band, performing in the orchestra.
1: That's their musical director, Vasily Petrenko. And Dolly Parton says she put her own health aside while caring for her husband before his death last year. The 80-year-old has faced a series of cancelled appearances due to ill health, but says she's now responding well to treatment and is improving. That's the latest from Radio News Hub. I'm Dave Cronin.
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5: This is your weather update.
1: Sunday will see sunny spells and light winds. Temperatures will be slightly warmer than Saturday with a chance of an isolated shower in the far north. Highs of 24 degrees Celsius.
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7: From the creators of The Hangover comes raunchy new comedy Spa Weekend, out in cinemas Friday, 21st of August. Featuring a star-studded cast, the film follows a friend group whose relaxing spa weekend quickly spirals into chaos when their train wreck friend joins them.
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7: The latest live-action adaptation comes from the Looney Tunes universe with the release of Coyote vs. Acme, also out in cinemas on the 21st. Wile E. Coyote decides to sue the Acme Corporation after their products endlessly backfire in his pursuit of the Roadrunner. Will Forte plays his lawyer and was over the moon to join the Looney Tunes universe.
11: I grew up watching the Looney Tunes. These were like old friends, so it was just an honor to be in this movie.
7: And finally, in the horror realm, there are two new releases this week: sexy slasher film Teenage Sex and Death at Camp Miasma, and the sixth installment of Insidious: Out of the Further. They're both in cinemas on Friday as well. That's your latest entertainment roundup.
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0: And so we're up and running with another classic chart rundown with myself, Dave Marley, where today we're taking a look at the chart from July of 1975. A brand new entry at this week's number 20 for Tammy Wynette and Divorce. A second brand new entry at this week's number 19 for Judge Dredd with his version of Je T'aime. And a non-mover at number 18, you just heard Donny and Marie Osmond and Make the World Go Away. And it's falling down from last week's number 14 to this week's
1: number 17
0: for Gilbert O'Sullivan.

0: And so it's a fall of three spaces from last week's number 14 to this week's number 17. You just heard Gilbert O'Sullivan, I Don't Love You, But I Think I Like You. And it's down from last week's number 13 to this week's
1: number 16
0: for Kenny.

0: So Kenny, fall down three spaces from last week's number 13 to this week's 16 with Baby I Love You, okay? And it's a climb of four spaces from last week's number 19 to this week's
1: number 15
0: for the Rubettes.

0: And so it's a climb of four spaces from last week's number 19 to this week's number 15 for the Rubettes and Fody Ody. It's also a climb of three spaces from last week's 17 to this week's 14 for Nazareth and My White Bicycle. And it's a brand new entry at this week's
1: number 13
0: for Typically Tropical.
2: Tobias Wilcock welcoming you aboard Coconut Airways Flight 3722 to Bridgetown, Barbados. We will be flying at an height of 32,000 feet and at an airspeed of approximately 600 miles per hour. Refreshments will be served after takeoff. Kindly fasten your safety belts and refrain from smoking until the aircraft.

0: And so a brand new entry at this week's number 13 for Typically Tropical and Barbados as we continue the countdown of July 1975. And at this week's...
1: Number 12!
0: It's down from last week's number 7 for Shawadi Wadi.

0: And so it's a fall of five spaces from last week's number 7 to this week's number 12 for Shawadi Wadi and their version of Three Steps to Heaven. And it's a fall from last week's number 10 to this week's
1: number 11
0: for Mud.

0: And so it falls down from last week's number 10 to this week's number 11 for Mud and Moonshine Sally as we step inside the top 10 of July 1975. And it's up from last week's number 15 to this week's...
1: number

0: And so we're stepping inside the top 10 of July 1975. You just heard Pete Wingfield down from last week's 15 to this week's number 10 with 18 with a bullet. And it falls down from last week's number 4. It was number 1, and it's this week's
1: number 9
0: for Windsor.

won't you tell it to the breeze? 'Cause she will tell the birds and bees, and everyone will know, because you told the blubbering trees. Oh yes, you told them once before, and it is no secret anymore. I will not have gossip in this jungle.

0: 2 weeks previous, it stood at number one. Last week, it was number four. This week, it's number nine. Donna Stow and Windsor Davis with Whispering Grass. And it falls down two spaces from last week's number six to this week's
1: number eight
0: for Hamilton Bohannon.

0: So it's a fall of two spaces from last week's number six to this week's number eight for Hamilton, Bohannon and Disco Stomp as we continue the countdown of July 1975. And at this week's
1: number seven,
0: it's a brand new entry for the Bay City Rollers.

0: And so it's a brand new entry at this week's number 7 for the Bay City Rollers and Give a Little Love. And it's up 2 spaces from last week's number 8 to this week's
1: number 6
0: for Gary Glitter.

0: Up from last week's number 8 to this week's number 6, Gary Glitter doing all right with the boys, and it's up 4 spaces from last week's number 9 to this week's
1: number 5
0: for the Shy Lights.

to watch the children play. You know, tomorrow is their future. But for me, just another day. They all gather around me. They seem to know my name. We laugh, tell a few jokes, but it still doesn't ease my pain. I know I can't hide from a memory, though day after day I've tried. I keep saying, she'll be back, but today...

0: So it's a climb of four spaces from last week's number 9 to this week's number 5 for the Chi Lights and Have You Seen Her? It was last week's number 1. This week it falls down to this week's
1: number 4
0: for 10cc.

0: So it falls down from last week's number one to this week's number four, 10cc with the classic I'm Not In Love, as we step inside the top three of July 1975. And at this week's
1: number three,
0: it's a non-mover for Van McCoy.

0: And so we're inside the top three of July 1975, a non-mover at this week's number three for Van McCoy and The Hustle. And it climbs three spaces from last week's number five to this week's
1: number two
0: for Ray Stevens.

0: And so it's a climb of three spaces from last week's number five to this week's number two for Ray Stevens and Misty. We're moments away from finding out what was number one in July of 1975. Before we do, let's recap on the top 10. Up from last week's number 15 to this week's number 10, Pete Wingfield and 18 with a Bullet. Down from last week's number 4 to this week's number 9, Windsor Davis and Donna Staal, Whispering Grass. Down from last week's number 6 to this week's number 8, Hamilton Bohannon and Disco Stump. A brand new entry this week at number 7 for the Bay City Rollers and Give a Little Love. Up from last week's number 8 to this week's number 6, Gary Glitter, Doing Alright with the Boys. Up from last week's number 9 to this week's number 5 for the Chi-Lites, Have You Seen Her? Down from last week's number 1 to this week's number 4 for 10cc, I'm Not In Love, as we step inside the top 3. A non-mover at number 3 for Van McCoy and The Hustle. Up from last week's number 5 to this week's number 2 for Ray Stevens and Misty. And the track that was number 1, July 1975, climbing from last week's number 2.
1: Britain's number 1.
0: It's Johnny Nash, Tears on My Pillow. I'll see you next time.
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3: Prime Minister Andy Burnham says he's devastated by the deaths of two police officers and five members of the public in a crash on the A66 near Middlesbrough. Cleveland police say a Volkswagen Passat travelling the wrong way along the road collided with a marked police vehicle on Saturday morning. The officers who died have been named by Cleveland Police Chief Constable Victoria Fuller.
4: Tragically, two police officers, PC Matthew Blades and PC Tom Clough, died at the scene, along with the five occupants of the Passat, as a result of the collision.
3: Aristocrat Constance Martin has been granted permission to appeal her 14-year prison sentence over the death of her baby daughter. Martin and her partner were convicted after baby Victoria died while the couple were living off-grid and evading authorities in early 2023. Conservative leader Kemi Badenoch has branded former Tory members who defected to Reform UK as among the most dishonest people she has met. She also ruled out any future deal with Nigel Farage's party, saying she'd rather face another general election than support what she called a Conservative Reform coalition government. In football, Manchester United's season got off to a nightmare start as newly promoted Hull City pulled off a shock 2-0 win on the Premier League return. After the match, Hull boss Sergei Yakirovich didn't give much away.
5: This is a secret, come on.
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5: Just that you know, I don't have a coach this for set pieces. Marco Angelo, my assistant coach, and Onur, they're doing this. So this is our secret. How?
3: And actor Andrew Garfield has revealed he's addicted to a secret Instagram account despite staying off social media publicly. That's the latest. From Radio News Hub, I'm Dave Cronin.
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9: This is your weather update.
3: Sunday will see sunny spells and light winds. Temperatures will be slightly warmer than Saturday with a chance of an isolated shower in the far north. Highs of 24 degrees Celsius.
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if you want a love song, just call the Eagles. They're the ones for the job. That's the sound of the Eagles and the best of my love. I welcome you along. This is Love Zone. Playing out right here on your favourite radio station. Silent Niggle. 1 hour of great love songs. Absolutely jam-packed to the rafters. So good to have your company along. Give you Van Morrison and the ultimate love song right after this from those Stereophonics and the Handbags and Glad Rags.

apparently if you're on the telephone very late at night and you're having a sexy chat to the person in your life, you're supposed to play that in the background. It is one of the most romantic love songs when you're on the phone. And I've just realised something, right, with Van Morrison, Have I Told You Lately. Before that was the Stereophonics and Handbags and the Glad Rags. Both of them have been covered by Rod Stewart. But I played the other versions. So if you're a Rod Stewart fan, I do apologise. But I think the two versions I played there are much better. So if you're the Rod Stewart fan and you're not happy now, don't worry, I've got a Rod Stewart song up next. Don't like to upset people. Let me give you this, see how you do with it. 52% of us think our workplace would be better if it had this. 52% of us would think our workplace would be better if it had this. It's not a bed, no. So that rules that one out. Have a think about it. What could I possibly be talking

sounded in fine form. Paul Weller and the Style Council. And you're the best thing. It's the Love Zone, playing that right here on your favourite radio station. Don't forget to check out our Facebook page. It is the Love Zone. Yeah, facebook.com/TheLoveZone. Leave us a message. Right now, here's a big number one from Fern Kinney.

Dina Caro, don't be a stranger. That's why on Facebook you get these people and you kind of never talk to them. They are strangers to you. So get rid of them if you don't talk to them. That's what I say anyway. 25 minutes left together right here on the Love Zone, into the 80s and F.R. David.

or you sing it, you know. Paloma Faith. Only love can hurt like this. Now then, I'll give you a little conundrum to work out. 52% of us think our workplace would be better if it had this. So 52% of us think, yeah, we would enjoy going to work if it had better what? It wasn't beds that you could go and have a nap on. What I was looking for, and it wouldn't really matter to me, is better coffee. Apparently coffee is the thing. The better the coffee, the more happier you are. But if you were a tea drinker, it wouldn't really matter, would it? No. Couple more to go here on this edition of The Love Zone. Don't forget, if you want to get in contact, you can get me through the main website. It's all the www.vinyldays.co.uk, or get me on Facebook under The Love Zone, or you can find Vinyl Days Radio Show on there as well. More great classic love songs, David Gray, just around the corner after this one from the 70s and Candy Staten.

it's Mellower, closest thing to crazy. It's a love zone, and we'll just get a couple to go. Here's David Gray with Michael Jackson to finish us off. Right now, this is Babylon.

Such a good, good tune. David Gray and Babylon. Well, that's it from me to you. Thanks so much indeed for your company. I'll leave you with this from Michael Jackson. Bye-bye.

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1: The two police officers killed in Saturday morning's crash on the A66 have been named as PC Matthew Blades and PC Tom Clough. Seven people died when a Volkswagen Passat travelling the wrong way along the A66 near Middlesbrough collided with a marked police vehicle on Saturday morning. Cleveland Police Chief Constable Victoria Fuller urged the public to avoid speculation while investigations continue.
2: Whilst this investigation is ongoing, and out of respect for all those who have lost loved ones, I would strongly urge people to avoid speculation and respect the privacy of the families.
1: The Duchess of Sussex is reportedly in talks to return to acting when she, Harry and their children move back to the UK later this month. Meghan is said to be in early stage discussions over a possible role in a third series of Guy Ritchie's Netflix hit The Gentlemen. Prime Minister Andy Burnham has been spotted supporting Everton for the first time since taking office. The lifelong Everton fan attended Saturday's Premier League match against Crystal Palace at the Hill Dickinson Stadium alongside his wife. The number of men living with prostate cancer in the UK has surged by 100,000 since 2020. Macmillan Cancer Support says their figures show there's about one diagnosis every 8 minutes. Dr. Anthony Cunliffe from the charity says there needs to be more awareness among healthcare staff as well as the public.
3: We need to make sure that healthcare professionals are fully informed about the discussions to have with people so that people can make a decision about whether they want to get tested or not.
1: And Sir Ridley Scott has declared that he sees himself as an influencer rather than a filmmaker. The 88-year-old director, best known for films including Alien, Blade Runner and Gladiator, said being ahead of the game has made him an influencer. That's the latest from Radio News Hub. I'm Dave Cronin.
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5: This is your weather update.
1: Sunday will see sunny spells and light winds. Temperatures will be slightly warmer than Saturday with a chance of an isolated shower in the far north. Highs of 24 degrees Celsius.
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8: Here we go with this week's countdown. Fantastic songs yet again in the 40, and so many in the breakers. And yet again, we thank the wonderful folk at Resilient Business Systems for getting us through it all. We'll be heading towards the top 30, top 20, top 10, and this week's number one.

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1: It is indeed. We have six new entries this week. And the first one is in at 40 for Nasty Nick Cotton from EastEnders. It's Johnny Altman and Satnav Girl.

fun. There's certainly nothing wrong with a bit of ooh, ooh, yeah, yeah in the chart, that's for sure. Johnny Altman, Sat-Nav Girl, new entry at number 40. And at 39, The Real Thing are back, raining through my sunshine.

nice easy track for the summer. The Real Thing, Raining Through My Sunshine. New entry at 39 on this week's chart. And a new entry at 38. The new single from Howard Jones. This is Stand Up.

single, Howard Jones Stand Up In at 38. It's been a long journey, but what a fascinating one. Did his first ever TV with us on Saturday morning, and that's his new single. And here we are in 2026, 6 years of the Heritage Chart. Marty Wilde, I Can't Stand Losing You, at 37 this week. That's had a good run, 8 weeks on the countdown. And the re-release, J. Vincent Edward, in the year 2525, this week at 36.

Jay Vincent Edward, re-released in the year 2525, originally done, of course, by Sega and Evans. That's a new entry at 36, and a new entry at 35. There are six of them this week. It's so exciting. Racy's back. She belongs to me.

Lulu, I'm in love again. The highest of six new entries this week. That's in at 34. Some really good stuff in there. 33, The War Is Over, Phil Ogers and John Kettle. And at 32, up goes Sons of Legion, Out the Cage.

Constellation back with the third single, Out the Cage. Slow Attraction, they're the first two, both made number one. Will this? It's at 32 this week. And at 31, Mary Wilson, Come On Out.

0: 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Everywhere.
1: There we are. Mary Wilson, come on out at 31. Our big thanks again to all the resilient business systems folk, keeping us going, keeping us on the road, keeping us charging up the chart. And it's a fascinating one this week. Mary Wilson, come on out at 31. Biggest voting countries this week. The UK, as always, followed by the US, Germany, the Netherlands, Brazil, and Ireland. So biggest voting countries this week: UK, US, Germany, the Netherlands, Brazil, and Ireland. At 30, it's Auto Leisureland, Almost Light.

mates, Dave Hill, Player to the Crowd, number 29 this week on the Heritage Chart. Don't forget, if you want to vote for anything in the Breakers or in the 40, head to our website. It is heritagechart.co.uk. Randy Edelman having a good run, bubbling around in the 20s. He's at 28 this week with Green Park. And When Will You Come Back to Me, the new single from Medicine Head, up to number 27.

Back to me. Great to see some of these artists coming back with good songs. Medicine Head, When Will You Come Back to Me? Good rise this week, up to 27 at 26. Good run for Gary Curtis, 9 weeks on the countdown, and still in the 30 and at 25. Another big riser, it's DBA, Downs Braid Association, and Wonderland.

DDA, Dance Road Association, and Wonderland. They always make good songs. The way out there at 25, good jump for them, and a good jump too for the Jive Aces. Mystery Train this week, up to number 24.

a bit at the Edinburgh Fringe, the Jive Aces Mystery Train. That's at 24, the celebration of Elvis on the whole album. And I think some Christmassy stuff coming out towards the end of the year. Carly Simon Peaches this week up to number 23.

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1: Prime Minister Andy Burnham says he's devastated by the deaths of two police officers and five members of the public in a crash on the A66 near Middlesbrough. Cleveland police say a Volkswagen Passat travelling the wrong way along the road collided with a marked police vehicle on Saturday morning. The officers who died have been named by Cleveland Police Chief Constable Victoria Fuller.
2: Tragically, two police officers, PC Matthew Blades and PC Tom Clough, died at the scene, along with the five occupants of the Passat, as a result of the collision.
1: Aristocrat Constance Martin has been granted permission to appeal her 14-year prison sentence over the death of her baby daughter. Martin and her partner were convicted after baby Victoria died while the couple were living off-grid and evading authorities in early 2023. Conservative leader Kemi Badenoch has branded former Tory members who defected to Reform UK as among the most dishonest people she has met. She also ruled out any future deal with Nigel Farage's party, saying she'd rather face another general election than support what she called a Conservative Reform coalition government. In football, Manchester United's season got off to a nightmare start as newly promoted Hull City pulled off a shock 2-0 win on the Premier League return. After the match, Hull boss Sergei Yakirovich didn't give much away.
3: This is a secret, come on. Just that, you know, I don't have a coach this for set pieces. Marco, Angelo, my assistant coach and Onur, they're doing this. So this is our secret, how.
1: And actor Andrew Garfield has revealed he's addicted to a secret Instagram account despite staying off social media publicly. That's the latest from Radio News Hub. I'm Dave Cronin.
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